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0: is on the list. My name is on the list. My name is on the list. Excuse me. Excuse me. Excuse me. My name is on the list. My name is on the list. Excuse me. Excuse me. Excuse me. My name is on the list. My name is on the list. My name is on the list. Excuse me. Excuse me. Excuse me. My name is on the list. My name is on the list.
1: What list?
0: The DJ's list.
1: Miss Thing.
0: My name is on the list. My name is on the list. My name is on the
1: what list? What list?
0: The DJ's list.
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0: 45th Biannual New Jersey Film Festival takes place September 4th through October 4th. 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

FM WRSU Soul for Saturday, the Saturday Night House Groove. I'm your host, resident DJ Barry B. Welcome, welcome, welcome. Another Saturday, something I look forward to. I hope you look just as much as forward to it as I do. Had to go over to the Edison House Music Festival. That's why I got here a little bit later. Wanted to start at 8 o'clock tonight, but we did start at 9 p.m. So you ride with me for about an hour and a half. The 11 o'clock hour from 11 to 12, closing it out, is one of our favorites. DJ Dwayne Mayer will be closing the show out from 11 to 12, right? I'm not going to do too much talking. You're basically listening to an encore performance of last week's show. Dwayne Mayer coming up live from 11 to 12 here on 88.7 FM WRSU Soulful Saturdays. I'm your host, resident DJ Barry B. Buckle up, or shall I say unbuckle. Turn the music up. Focus. Focus. 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

He's putting his stamp on this here game. And we're gonna take you on a journey. We're gonna take you.

WRSU Soulful Saturdays. Excuse my voice. It's been a rough week, man. Extremely rough week, and I just couldn't wait to get here where things are just a little more less hectic than the world outside. But sometimes I come up here, man, and I got all kinds of tricks and things going on. And when you get up here a little bit earlier, big ups to my man Natty G. He's on the RUI Re-Show, the reggae show that comes on before us. He's on from 8 to 10. He's been out of state for about 3 weeks now, and I try to get up here early as possible to cover for him. But it's been extremely difficult for me to get up here before 10 o'clock with so much going on. Tonight, was able to get up here at 9 o'clock. We got going. Next week, we'll see what happens. In the meantime, between time, guest DJ Dwayne Mayer coming up. DJ, you about ready? He's going to close out the show live 1 hour. DJ Dwayne Mayer, a.k.a. the Smooth One himself. Appreciate this, brother. Met him over a decade ago. We just vibed because he was one of those cats. He's true to heart, and his music speaks volumes when he plays. DJ Dwayne Mayer coming up at 11 p.m. till 12 a.m. and close out the show. Next week, we'll be back. Same beat time, same beat channel, probably 10 p.m. I believe the RU Ivory show will be back next week. If not, we'll sneak in here early and get some music on for you. 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

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I know these bars I got are insane. 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
1: 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You've been listening to the sounds of my man, DJ Dwayne Mayer. Get it straight, D.J.M. Dwayne Mayer. He's one of the RSU's own. Actually, you know, he's been with us for a minute, you know. Got a lot of cats. I got to say thank you for riding with us. You know, these DJs, they continue to paint their portrait. This is a canvas. I tell them to come up, paint your portrait the way you want. That's exactly just, you are an artist. Paint your portrait with your music. And they do just that. D-Mac, appreciate you, brother. Thank you so much for a slamming set. 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I'm your host, resident DJ Barry B. That old clock on the wall says it all. I regret, got a jet, got a bounce, and if I ain't got another ounce of time, do what I do for you each and every Saturday night, sometimes Sunday morning. That's not the case tonight, but soon we will have an extended show, and that will be the case. We'll be back next week, probably on normal time at 10 p.m. if it's an early start. I'll make sure I get to the social.

0: media and put it up. A lot of people were shocked and surprised. I had a lot of shout outs. I didn't get a chance to write them down. Rough night for me up here tonight, man. Left my glasses. You believe me, you leave the house without glasses and you got to read a lot of small print, you're screwed. Just that simple, man. You're screwed. But it's about the music necessarily, so I didn't have to worry about too much more other than that. And my man DJ Dwayne Merrick, thank you for helping out with that, my brother. That last set, you know, it saved the day up here, because sometimes things get a little crazy up here, and you know, it's tough to put the pieces together. If you ain't got no glasses, like I said, you got to read fine print and do paperwork before your show starts. It's going to be a problem. And guess what? We made it through, though. But up to you, the listener, man. I truly appreciate what you do. You turn us on, you tune us in, and you check us out each and every Saturday night. And without that, we're nothing. See you next week. Same beat time, same beat channel, 10 p.m. I'm your host and resident DJ Barry B. This is 88.7 FM's WRSU Soul. 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Spirit, that's what it's about. 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I'm Barry B. See ya.
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Whoa, slow down there, cowboy. Okay, this is Maxime, and you're listening to WRSU-FM, New Brunswick, the home of Rutgers Radio. 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

0: On Thursday, September 3rd, Rutgers football opens up the 2026 season at SHI Stadium for a matchup with the UMass Minutemen. 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

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We tough it out. Feel exhausted? We push on. 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We pull ourselves up by the bootstraps. But there are times when bootstraps aren't enough. 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So we're going to reach out because sometimes mental health is not a one

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Good morning and welcome to Suds and Country. I'm Dan, here to keep you company until 9 o'clock Eastern Daylight Time with some great country music. So, on a week where we lost one of our country icons, Dolly Parton, let's start the show with Dolly Parton.

That was George Jones with Just One More. Before that, Connie Smith with Ain't Had No Lovin'. Before that, Bill Anderson with I Get the Fever. And we started that with Dolly Parton, Dumb Blonde. Up next, I have got Johnny Horton with Honky Tonk Men.

0: Hold on a second. Gotta put the headphones on. Don't wanna get my behind beaten by the powers that be. All right, that was Charlie Walker with Only You, Only You. Wow. Before that, we had Carl Smith with Wicked Lies, and we started that set with Johnny Horton, Honky Tonk Man. You know, the funny thing is I was looking out the window a few minutes ago, and the sky was so beautiful. I took a picture of it, and I was going to tell everybody, hey, get out and take a look at the sky. It's like already gone. It's already changed enough that it's just cloudy and overcast, but the sun was glowing off the clouds. It just looks so pretty. But, all right, anyway, so much for that idea. Let's see. I had something else I was going to say, too. Oh, Mark Miklos called me just now to talk to me, asking me, how's Ed doing? And I'm like, I don't know. I haven't talked to him in a while, but I did talk to him like a week or two ago, and he wants me to help him try to do a pre-recorded show, help us out a little bit, you know, just with, you know, giving us a break here and there. But, so he sounds interested in the idea. I don't know if I'm going to have time to really sit down with him. I'm going to try to, but anyway. So Mark did have a dedication he wanted me to send out to him, except that I haven't had a chance to look for it yet. I only just hung up the phone with him maybe like 30 seconds ago. So, well, maybe not 30 seconds because I've been talking for a minute. Anyway, so we'll get to that in a little bit. Anyway, up next, I've got Sonny James with The Cat Came Back. Meow.
1: The cat came back, the cat.

troubles of his own. Had an old yellow cat that wouldn't leave home. He tried everything he knew to keep the cat away. Even gave it to a preacher and he told him for to stay.

That was Del Reeves with Girl on the Billboard. That's the song that always gets dedicated by Mark Miklos and sent out to Ed. And Ed always responds by telling me that he wants Mark to learn that song and play it live. So the challenge has been issued yet again. Before that, Ray Price with You Done Me Wrong. And we started that set with Sonny James and The Cat Came Back. All right. Let's take a look at weather. Even though for the most part I haven't written it down yet, so this is going to be very choppy. I apologize in advance. Partly sunny today with a 40% chance of showers and thunderstorms, mainly after 2 p.m. West wind 5 to 10 miles an hour and a high of 8 p.m. Tonight got a 60% chance of showers and thunderstorms, otherwise mostly cloudy with a low of 67. That's as far as I got. Monday, partly sunny with a high of 83. Monday night, got a 50% chance of showers and thunderstorms, otherwise mostly cloudy with a low of 68. Tuesday, partly sunny with a 40% chance of showers and thunderstorms after 2 p.m. and a high of 88. Tuesday night, we got mostly cloudy with a 30% chance of showers and thunderstorms before 2 a.m. and a low of 69. Wednesday, which is my garbage, trash, yard debris and recycling day. It's mostly cloudy with a 40% chance of showers and thunderstorms after 2 p.m. Wednesday night, we got a mostly cloudy with a 50% chance of showers and thunderstorms, a low of 68. Thursday, 60% chance of showers and possibly a thunderstorm after 2 p.m. and a high of 84. Thursday night, again, 60% chance of showers and thunderstorm and a low of 67. Friday, mostly sunny with a 30% chance of showers and a high of 81. Friday night, partly cloudy with a 30% chance of showers and low of 64. And Saturday, mostly sunny with a 30% chance of showers and a high of 80. In other words, keep your umbrella handy. All right. So I guess if I was going to challenge Mark Miklos to learn a song and play it, this would be my choice. Personally, and you know that because I keep playing it after other Del Reeves songs. So, this is Del Reeves with This Must Be the Bottom.

Oh, this must be the bottom. The only way I see is up. And everyone looks squirrely down here. Anybody got a dime for a cup of coffee? Would you believe an RSC? Oh, I hear the Salvation Army band coming. And they're coming after me. Oh, me. It's my turn.

That was Junior Sisk with what was the name of that song again? Hooked on Bluegrass. There you go. I'm looking at the screen. I'm like, where's the bottom? This must be the bottom. Anyway, all right, so that was Junior Sisk with Hooked on Bluegrass. Before that, John Denver with Rocky Mountain High. Both of those were by request, actually. Before that, Johnny Cash with I Guess Things Happen That Way. I had a request for Johnny Cash, so. Before that, we had the Pine Toppers with Mockingbird Hill. And we started That's It with Del Reeves. This Must Be the Bottom. All right, up next, I've got Hank Snow with Conscience, I'm Guilty.

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Now, man came from monkey, some folks say, but the good book, brother, don't tell it that way.

$14.27. So dang me, dang me, they ought to take a rope and hang me high from the highest tree. 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

0: So that was Dakota Caton with When Did It Get So Uncommon? I needed a minute to get me to this point. Before that, we have Roger Miller with Dang Me. Before that, Buck Owens with Under Your Spell again. Before that, Tennessee Ernie Ford with That's All. And we started the set with Hank Snow, Conscience, I'm Guilty. We are 1 minute and 3 seconds from the top of the hour, so let's stop and take a break for a public service announcement, promo, and station identification. Wait a minute, I didn't set it up yet? Oh, good grief. I have to set it up because otherwise I can't just click on it and get it to go. So, let's see. 1, 2, 3. Oh, doggone it, and I even set it up in the wrong spot. All right, let's try that again. 1, 2, 3. All right, so how can I keep screwing this up? 1, 2, 3. All right, well, too bad. It's just going to have to play from this spot. But there were a couple of promos and station identification, so well, maybe I'll give it one more shot and see what happens. 1, 2. No, it doesn't want to change and set where it's supposed to set. All right, too bad. We'll just have to go from here.
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I'm Dan, here to keep you company for the next hour and 58 minutes with some great country music. So let's get started as we dedicate some songs to Dolly Parton here. Up first, we've got Dolly Parton with Rockin' Years.

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Imagine life without them. 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

hung around a while. 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

That's Willie Nelson with Angel Flying Too Close to the Ground. Before that, Dolly Parton with Jolene. Before that, George Jones with Who's Gonna Fill Their Shoes. Before that, Kenny Rogers with Lady. And we started that set with Dolly Parton, Rockin' Years. All that was by request. And that really did, I think, make a nice little tribute to Dolly Parton. Really nice. I could not have picked a better five songs than those songs. Up next, I've got Buck Owens with Made in Japan.

0: James A., Captain Morgan. Not to mention Carl, George, and Tammy, and Loretta, Earl, Willie Nelson, Big John Cash. How about old Jimmy Buffett? Bring him in there. That sun's shining. George Strait, old friend. Can't forget Hank Jr. and all his rowdy friends. I'm gonna clean out the whole crowd in there. Goodbye.
1: That was Alan Jackson with Jim and Jack and Hank. Before that, Alison Krauss with I Will. That was by request, and we started that set with Buck Owens, Made in Japan, which was also by request. All right. Whew. Let's take a look at weather. By the way, a shout out to the custodial crew at Rutgers who clean the bathrooms, because they do an absolutely outstanding job. Nobody better. Seriously. Today is going to be partly sunny with a 40% chance of showers and thunderstorms, mainly after 2 p.m. West wind 5 to 10 miles an hour and a high. What did I write? All right. I don't even know how I didn't notice this before. I wrote 8 p.m. instead of 85. That's like really ridiculous. Tonight got a 60% chance of showers and thunderstorms. Otherwise, mostly cloudy with a low of 67. Monday, partly sunny with a high of 83. Monday night, mostly cloudy with a 50% chance of showers and thunderstorms and a low of 68. Tuesday, we got a partly sunny with a 40% chance of showers and thunderstorms after 2 p.m. and a high of 88. Tuesday night, mostly cloudy with a 30% chance of showers and thunderstorms before 2 a.m. and a low of 69. Wednesday, mostly cloudy with a 40% chance of showers and thunderstorms after 2 p.m. and a high of 85. Wednesday night, mostly cloudy with a 50% chance of showers and thunderstorms, a low of 68. Thursday, we got a 60% chance of showers and possibly a thunderstorm after 2 p.m. Ooh, thunderstorm. A high of 84. Thursday night, 60% chance of showers and possibly a thunderstorm before 8 p.m. More showers after that. Otherwise, mostly cloudy with a low of 67. Friday, mostly sunny with a 30% chance of showers and a high of 81. Friday night, partly cloudy with a 30% chance of showers and a low of 64. And Saturday, mostly sunny with a 30% chance of showers and a high of 80. I've got three temperatures. Ooh, I'm just... You know, it's funny, too, because I've gotten more calls already today than I got all of last week. Last week was very quiet. So I've got 58 degrees in Piscataway, exit 5, 58 degrees in Long Valley, and 62 degrees in South Brunswick. I'm just living the dream, baby, living the dream. All right, up next on this wonderful, not pre-recorded edition of Sons of Country, here's Nikki Breyer with Free from the Demon.
2: I'll be

That's Kenny Rogers and Dolly Parton with Islands in the Stream. Before that, Cowboy Copas with Signed, Sealed, and Delivered. And we started that set with Nikki Breyer, Free from the Demon. Up next, I've got another Dolly collaboration with Vince Gill. And this is I Will Always Love You.

0: That was Joel Saunier with Tear Stained Letter. Before that, the Bellamy Brothers with Santa Fe. And before that, we have Vern Gosen with Set 'Em Up Joe. And we started that set with Vince Gill and Dolly Parton doing I Will Always Love You. We are 42 seconds away from the top of the hour, so let's stop and take a break for a public service announcement, promo, and station identification, and we'll be back with more Suds and Country.
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2: 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Turbulence to the future. Endorse the one.

Turn the volume up, dummy. Welcome back to Southern Country. I'm Dan, here to keep you company for this last 59 minutes with some great country music. So let's continue our sort of whatever tribute to Dolly Parton. You know, unfortunately, I can't play more than two of any one artist in a row. So I kind of have to space some of these Dolly Parton things out. So it gets a little whatever. But, you know, it's worth it. It's definitely worth it because she was great. So up next, I've got Dolly Parton with Coat of Many Colors. Come on, Dolly. Don't know why it's not playing this time. I know why most of the time, but not this time. There we go.

my mama made for me. And oh, I couldn't understand it, for I felt I was rich, and I told him all

That's Gary P. Nunn with What I Like About Texas. Before that, Emmylou Harris with Bottle Let Me Down. Tonight, the bottle let me down. Before that, Melba Montgomery with It's Not the Same. And we started that set with Dolly Parton, Coat of Many Colors. Up next, I've got Juice Newton with Love's Been a Little Bit Hard on Me.

0: All right, that was Pat Green with Wave on Wave. Before that, Charlie Pride with 15 Years Ago. Before that, Joe Nichols with Broken Heartsville. And we started that set with Juice Newton, Love's Been a Little Bit Hard on Me. All right. Let's see here. I got to move some things around because I was on the phone, didn't really get a chance to set up properly. And I got to move that there. And I got to move that there. And I got to move... How'd that even get there? Oh, wait a minute. Okay. Let's, excuse me. Let's get ready for weather here.
1: You are my sunshine, my only sunshine. Today. Raindrops are falling on my head.
0: Today we have partly sunny skies with a 40% chance of showers and thunderstorms, mainly after 2 p.m. West wind, 5 to 10 miles an hour and a high of 85. Tonight, 60% chance of showers and thunderstorms, otherwise mostly cloudy with a low of 67. Let's see. Monday is going to be partly sunny with a high of 83. Monday night, got a 50% chance of showers and thunderstorms, otherwise mostly cloudy with a low of 68. Tuesday is going to be partly sunny with a 40% chance of showers and thunderstorms after 2 p.m. and a high of 88. Tuesday night, we've got a mostly cloudy with a 30% chance of showers and thunderstorms before 2 a.m., low around 69. Wednesday, mostly cloudy with a 40% chance of showers and thunderstorms after 2 p.m. and a high of 85. Wednesday night, mostly cloudy with a 50% chance of showers and thunderstorms, a low of 68. Thursday, 60% chance of showers and possibly a thunderstorm after 2 p.m., otherwise mostly cloudy with a high of 84. Thursday night, got a 60% chance of showers and possibly a thunderstorm before 8 p.m., and still a chance of showers after that, otherwise mostly cloudy with a low of 67. Friday, mostly sunny with a 30% chance of showers and a high of 81. Friday, partly cloudy with a 30% chance of showers. Friday night, I should say. Partly cloudy with a 30% chance of showers, a low of 64. And then Saturday, mostly sunny with a 30% chance of showers and a high of 80. Okay. Oh, temperatures. Temperatures. Oh, alarming, Bill. I know you were laughing now because you're like, ah, you almost forgot temperatures. Yeah, I did. 62 degrees in South Brunswick. 58 degrees in Long Valley, 58 degrees in Piscataway Exit 5, and 65.1 in Piscataway Exit 9.
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0: This is what happens when you take more than 2 minutes. Fortunately, I leave myself 5 minutes to do birthdays. Let's see. Today is what? August 30th, 2026. If today is your birthday, happy birthday. You share your birthday with, I'm trying to talk slow because I have to pull up the notes. Come on, notes. Got two people, 96 today. Warren Buffett, the expert investor, he's 96. Civil rights leader, Zernona, I don't know how you pronounce that. I usually would check before, I didn't get a chance. Zernona Clayton is 96. Comedian Louis Black is 78. Actor Timothy Bottoms is 75. Actor Michael Chiklis is 63. Actress Michael Michelle is 60. She was in ER. She was very good in ER. Actress Cameron Diaz is 54. TV show host Lisa Ling is 53. Self-help author Kevin Hines is 45. And you know what's the only reason I know who Kevin Hines even is? Is because at work, we have to take suicide prevention training every year, and they show us the same video every year, and he's featured in that video talking about suicide and how to avoid it and all that kind of stuff. Pop singer Bebe Rexha is 37. New York Knicks guard Michael Bridges is 30. He has a ring. He has a ring. Let's see. Other people from the sports world that have a birthday today. Former Celtic center Robert Parrish is 73. Former Mets outfielder Marlon Byrd is 49. Former Phillies pitcher Cliff Lee is 48. Tennis star Andy Roddick is 44. Former Mets pitcher Sean Reed Foley is 31. New England Patriots quarterback Drake May is 24. And those who would be celebrating a birthday today if they weren't already dead include... Doggone it, I'm on the wrong screen again. I hate when that happens. And I have to pull it up, and it's not going to pull up. All right. Be that way. See if I care. Oh, no. It did pull up. I just didn't see it. Thank you. Actors Ben Jones, Raymond Massey, and Fred McMurray. Actresses Shirley Booth and Peggy Lipton. Baseball legends Tug McGraw and Ted Williams. Civil rights leaders Fred Hampton and Roy Wilkins, for whom a park is named, which is like 2 miles from my house. Former Louisiana governor and U.S. Senator Huey Long. Novelist Mary Shelley. Racing legend Bruce McLaren. And country singer Kitty Wells. Fortunately, I have a Kitty Wells song ready. Here's Kitty Wells with Making Believe.

That's Martina McBride with This One's for the Girls. Before that, Toby Keith and Willie Nelson with Beer for My Horses. Before that, Lone Star with My Front Porch Looking In. Before that, T. Graham Brown with Darlene. Before that, Confederate Railroad with Trashy Women. And we started that set with Kitty Wells, Making Believe. All right. I have one more song I want to get in, which is actually going to take me past 9 o'clock because I got 3 minutes and 20 seconds before 9 o'clock at this point. But I'm going to play it anyway. Up next and last today, here's Dolly Parton with Color Me America.

0: There will always be wars and rumors of wars as long as time lasts. And we'll always fight to protect our families and our home and our homeland. It's all for God and country, no matter what country we find ourselves in. We are all God's children. And God, again, we ask your blessings upon our troops and upon America, and we pray for peace on earth and goodwill toward men. And we ask that you deliver us from evil in whatever form it might take.
1: That was Dolly Parton with Color Me America. Rest in peace. Anyway, time for me to wrap it up with this session of Suds and Country. We'll be back with more Suds and Country on Saturday from 6 a.m. to 10 a.m. And I'll be back next week to take it from 6 to 9. So until then, have a good week, everyone. Stay well, be well, do well. And I'm out. Seriously, I'm out. Without music. It's kind of hard to go out without music.

0: On Thursday, September 3rd, Rutgers football opens up the 2026 season at SHI Stadium for a matchup with the UMass Minutemen. 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
1: 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I am not, because I am in Los Angeles.

Here's a fun fact for you. The average chameleon can point their eyes in two different directions. On the other hand, the average human can't. So unless you're a chameleon, there's absolutely no way you can

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1: Hey guys, what's up? This is the first ever show, Rotten Apple with the Worm. Sounds really interesting to say, but we're doing a little switch up this semester. I'm Amanda G. I'm your DJ for every Sunday, 12 p.m. to 2 p.m. I just slurred my words. It's really early for a Sunday. Sorry. This is WRSU-FM, New Brunswick. And today I'm actually going to try and plan my show. I did a little theme. This is going to be inner and outer space, or outer and inner space. Basically, I was inspired by just like that feeling of getting back on campus and like seeing everybody you know, and like not being able to walk down the street without seeing somebody either like conveniently or inconveniently. Like last night, literally, first night out, everybody on earth. Like I can't name like two people that weren't there that I know aren't there, you know? But yeah, it's that feeling, you know, we're all back on campus. It's time to start. It's kind of eerie actually being back, because it's like a huge cycle of just like going from freshman year to sophomore year to junior year, and then watching everything change, but there's really nothing you can do about it. Woot woot. Super Sunday scaries. Told you this is gonna be scary. But yeah, today is inner and outer space, songs about space, songs about internal woo-woo, whatever, magical stuff, whimsical stuff, and I'm excited. This year's gonna be good, I think. Heavy on the I think. Anyway, I'm gonna start with some new music here, and then we're gonna do the usual. We're gonna go back and forth. All right, this one's called Sun Between Them by Fern Murphy.

0: Yeah. All right, so that was another space song by Failure. Shout out Drithi. She put me on half these songs. This is my problem, guys. This is why I didn't plan my shows before. I was always just like going on a whim, listening to what I was listening to on a playlist. But I'm here with the guests today. Again, would you like to, she's been on before.
1: Hello, my name is Ria.
0: This is Ria Malia. Sorry, your mic wasn't up.
1: Hello, my name is Ria.
0: Little redo. Anyway, I feel like we can all relate to feeling like a little astronaut type right now, you know? Like, mm-hmm. I feel like I'm on a space journey. I woke up this morning really confused as to where I was. Actually, in the middle of the night, I woke up really confused. I thought it was, like, later than it was. But then I checked the time, and it would be, like, an hour. That's a very, like, space thing, I feel.
1: So very interstellar.
0: Yeah, very interstellar. But, yeah. I can't believe I've never done a space theme, because I feel like there's so many songs that I listen to. Like, David Bowie.
1: Space
0: like,
1: Oddity?
0: Yeah, I got Space Oddity up in here. I don't know if I'm going to play it, but... Go to Major Worm. Yeah. Major Worm, though.
1: Major Worm?
0: I'm a worm. Wait. Close.
1: You're a worm?
0: Yeah, I'm a worm. Getting her closer to the mic.
1: I could also move closer
0: yeah,
1: to the mic.
0: Yeah, perhaps go closer to the mic. But I have, like, I don't know, like, Beach House, Ways
1: Beach
0: Blood.
1: House.
0: Yeah, I love Beach House. Muse, Hum, Were.
1: Uno Miles.
0: Yeah, Uno Miles, you know, top artist of all time.
1: Number one on Spotify.
0: Yeah, definitely number one for me. Slow Dive, Radiohead, I don't know.
1: Ooh, Slow Dive.
0: Good stuff. You a big Slow Dive person?
1: I listen to one song, but I really like that song.
0: Ooh, Slow Dive, yeah. What song? When the Sun Hits?
1: Yeah.
0: Today you're going to listen to a new song by Slow Dive.
1: Wait, that? Allison and Dagger, but
0: oh, that's
1: I don't listen
0: good.
1: To the last
0: Allison's
1: two
0: good.
1: As much.
0: Anyway, you're going to listen to a new song by
1: Yay,
0: Slow Dive.
1: From Suvlaki.
0: You're all going to listen. From Suvlaki. It's called Suvlaki Space Station.
1: Mm.
0: So that's what I'm going to play next, because what a great segue. All right. Enjoy.

0: ERA. I'm back after like a good 10 minutes of songs. So that was No Juniors by God of War, and before that, Junior Year by Slow Fiction. Do you like that play on words? I really do. And I think that's so relevant because I'm a junior. This is my first full day at Rutgers as a junior. And it's really scary, like, not being at Rutgers, but just, like, thinking about someday graduating.
1: We're old.
0: Yeah, we're old. But we're not old. This is, like, a conversation I have way too often. And I need to stop having that conversation because it's irrelevant.
1: Scary.
0: It's scary. It's just scary, guys. Let's just like, feel the scariness. Okay, like inner space. This is the inner space, right? Part of the outer space. It's all the same space, though, I think, right? Do you think so? Hmm? Like inner and outer space is like the same.
1: Oh.
0: Yeah. Okay. Yeah. Yeah. Okay. Yeah. So that was my sentiment for the day. It's 12:30 on a Sunday. We don't have classes tomorrow. What?
1: It's only been 30 minutes.
0: It's only been 30 minutes. This is what I'm telling you. We could always end a little early if you want to.
1: It's okay.
0: Anyway, this is college radio, you know? This is what it's about. It's also a Sunday, so, like, who's actually... I don't know. The involvement fair is today. I remember going there as a freshman. I was, like, so nervous, so scared of everything. It was absolutely packed. It was ridiculous. I don't remember if I went last year. I think I might have. I don't know why I went last year, but I did.
1: To join clubs.
0: To join clubs. But I feel like it's really not the best way to join a club.
1: It isn't, but
0: it's
1: you know
0: so
1: what?
0: Crowded.
1: Gotta get my steps in.
0: Yeah, gotta get my steps in. Can't go around Buckle A Park.
1: I need to join clubs, so I'm just gonna...
0: Yeah.
1: I'm just gonna...
0: Join WRC. Doing the radio.
1: Well, if I do the radio, how am I gonna be your guest?
0: Oh, true. You'll just be, like, shopping with Malia.
1: Shopping with
0: Mall. Yeah. Okay. Everyone laughed. Cackles all around the scene.
1: So stupid. Mall. Yeah. Yeah. That's how I used to tell people how to pronounce my last
0: Mall,
1: name.
0: Mall.
1: Yeah. Yeah. I'd be like, oh, let's go to the mall. Yeah.
0: Bro, that's not even like accurate. Yeah. I would be like, go sell Jack.
1: Go sell Jack. Go sell our friend Jack.
0: Go sell Jack. I don't even know how to pronounce my last name sometimes. It's quite the last name to pronounce. But I guess I should be segueing into the next few songs. These are also going to be new songs because there was a lot that came in this summer that didn't get played because a lot of people didn't, like a lot of DJs that are here during the school year obviously went home.
1: Yeah, so. My house in Singapore.
0: Yeah, like Rhea, Mall, yeah. Like,
1: Mall, yeah.
0: Mall, yeah. She went to Singapore.
1: I live in Singapore.
0: She lives in Singapore, and then she went to, like, she visited...
1: Monaco, my other house
0: Monaco. Yeah. And the south of France.
1: Yes.
0: Yeah, in Nice.
1: Nice,
0: yeah. So, yeah.
1: It was really nice in Nice.
0: Yeah.
1: Get it?
0: Ooh. Okay. Yeah. What did everyone have for breakfast this morning? You can go first.
1: You already know what I had for breakfast.
0: Can you tell everybody what you had for breakfast this morning?
1: I had sautéed spinach with cherry tomatoes. Mm. Also sautéed.
0: Mm.
1: And I added some truffle, garlic, parmesan, salt on that.
0: Oh, wow. Okay.
1: Very good. And then I had
0: breakfast,
1: a really snappy.
0: Yeah, this is straight from Monaco. No, straight from Singapore.
1: A really good snappy, hot cheddar jalapeno chicken sausage.
0: Snappy chicken sausage.
1: I had to make sure it didn't explode on me because the cheddar is melted inside. So when sometimes when you take a bite, it just explodes.
0: That's real. I had oatmeal.
1: Oh, that's so Singaporean.
0: It's a quintessential delicacy.
1: Yeah.
0: What am I saying? It was peanut butter, chocolate, and an apple. Mm. And I had, like, other breakfast foods.
1: You know,
0: like
1: in
0: yogurt.
1: Singapore, they actually call it meal oat.
0: Mealy oat? Okay, this is too much. too much. Sorry. It's okay. Rotten apple is back. This is what rotten apple is.
1: Mm.
0: It's rotten, and then, like, the apples are like all the songs that I play. Okay, so next up is My Little Dove by ZZZ Zahara. And this one's quite chill, so enjoy.

0: That was Shadows by Sun Gaze, and before that, Into Ether by Hat Flash Heatwave, and before that, My Little Dove by ZZZ Ahara. Interesting names over there. Those were all like very similar songs, I feel like. I feel like I grouped those quite, I don't even know, the characteristically, you know? What else is there to talk about? Like, I'm trying to find topics right now. I'm like, my first class, like, we don't got classes tomorrow, so we're chilling tonight. Like,
1: tomorrow?
0: No classes tomorrow.
1: Oh, yeah, no. Okay, that's.
0: Yeah.
1: Okay, as I said, our first class is tomorrow.
0: No.
1: You made me freak out almost.
0: Sorry about that, bro. But what's your first class?
1: Brain, mind, and behavior.
0: Wow. That's like very Buddhist of you. We were just talking about Buddhist club.
1: Yeah, we're going to convert to Buddhism. Yeah,
0: we're going to go convert to Buddhism. I think that was like on my to-do list for like last year.
1: Your to-do and list was to convert to Buddhism?
0: Yeah.
1: Wow.
0: Yeah.
1: That's really inspiring.
0: Actually. Thank you.
1: Did you?
0: I like adopted some of the qualities of Buddhism, like radical acceptance and others. But that, I think that was more forced than anything else.
1: I think
0: that's just like what you got to do sometimes, like radically accept. Yeah. Should do Buddhism night or something. I don't know what that means, but.
1: My birthday party will be.
0: Oh, yeah. Themed. For reference, her birthday party is October 13th.
1: And everyone is invited.
0: Everyone is invited. So pull up to Monaco.
1: Yes. Yeah. Because it's going to be.
0: She'll be there. At my or maybe villa. Singapore, right?
1: I feel like Monaco is more the vibe.
0: It's, yeah, I agree. Yeah.
1: Because, like, Singapore is a little too far.
0: Okay, yeah. Yeah, I agree.
1: And I can't drive my Ferrari in Singapore because my Ferrari is in Monaco.
0: You have like your Maserati in.
1: Yeah, Charles Leclerc is going to be there.
0: Okay, cool.
1: With his wife.
0: I don't even know who that
1: Alexandra,
0: is.
1: The F1 driver.
0: Oh, great. They live in Monaco. Great. Oh, okay. Awesome. My first class is marketing, and I'm not even like a business major.
1: Yay.
0: I'm really not excited.
1: You can start marketing Buddhism to people.
0: Oh. Wait, that's so funny. That's such like an oxymoron. Moron. So yeah, I'm gonna get into some more of my personal favorites from the last like month or so. Been getting into a lot of like shoegazy stuff, dream pop, power pop, whatever. So this next band is Were. My friend introduced me to them, and they're actually relatively recent, like 2010s. Origin story, but yeah, this one's called Raw Blue. All right, enjoy.

Okay, that was Shooting Shadows by Sweeping Promises. A little bit different than the song before that. Sorry about that. a little bit of a jolt, but that was Space Oddity. That's my favorite. I actually couldn't listen to that song for a while because it was like so like, I don't know. It's just like very like engaging, you know, like it's very emotionally engaging. So that's David Bowie for you. Feeling kind of tired right now, not gonna lie. I feel like I've been saying that all day, but like it's the kind of tired where I'm like dehydrated too. Like I'm like, my voice is going. I was screaming last night. Last night we went to Mudhouse. For those of you who don't know, it's like a show place, you know, I don't really know how to call it. But my friend's band played and it was very awesome. They played a lot of good songs. They played Dance Yourself Clean by LCD Sound System. You know that one? Yeah. Rhea does not know that one. One day she will. But yeah, it was good. And I'm excited. So I'm going to do more new music now because that's what we're going to do. A lot of like space seemed still. I don't know what to say right now. I'm going to stop talking. Okay. Hanging Moon. This is by Fern Murphy. Enjoy.

0: Or the sea change of Just the Tide by Slow Motion Sad Face. And before that, Blue Star by Brockhoff. Little pivot there. We're going to pivot back to my personal music. But I don't know if that really fit with the space theme. Sorry, guys. We're back on it. We're heading into a little bit more woo-woo kind of stuff. I mean, I've been saying this the entire time. I keep repeating it. But I don't want to get fake deep. We're not doing that. Okay, we're going into some... What are we doing? We're going to do more David Bowie. Yeah. All right? Yeah. Sounds good. What are your thoughts on David Bowie? Do you remember that video I showed you when we were like 10 years old?
1: Not at all.
0: Not at all. It was the Black Star music video. He had buttons over his, like, I don't know. He looked like really traumatized.
1: I think I would have to see it again.
0: Yeah, we were like at the town pool, swimming around, you know, summer stuff.
1: We probably were.
0: Yeah, we used to go there a lot.
1: David Bowie? David Bowie is a cool dude.
0: David Bowie. All right, we're going to...
1: David Bowie is a cool dude.
0: Yeah, I agree. What a dude.
1: What a dude.
0: What a dude.
1: Very okay. Hoboken of him.
0: Hoboken?
1: I don't know, his mural.
0: Oh, yeah. My brother used to go to Stevens. We used to, like, drive down there. And they have that huge Bowie mural. That's cool. All right. This is Ashes to Ashes by David Bowie. Enjoy.
1: David Bowie.

All right, that was Apocalypse, Please by Muse. And before that, Dumb Summer by Helen 55. And before that, Fun Time by Iggy Pop. Hope you enjoyed this space theme set. I'm going to leave you guys with three songs. Gotta dip early, but same time next week. This was Raw and Apple. And you were listening to WRSU FM New Brunswick. All right. Enjoy your day. This one is called Only Sun, but like S-U-N. By Lucky Mara. Bye-bye.

0: 45th Biannual New Jersey Film Festival takes place September 4th through October 4th. 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

On Thursday, September 3rd, Rutgers football opens up the 2026 season at SHI Stadium for a matchup with the UMass Minutemen. 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

0: NASCAR, F1, and IndyCar fans, Motorsports Today is the place to be. 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

term is starting soon. New year started for the students, and lots of students all around. Hard to find parking, and lots of activities all around the streets of New Brunswick. But we don't want to miss your favorite program, Glimpses of India, and your favorite DJ, the original DJ, Dave Joshi, here, bringing you lots of trivias and tributes and tidbits and topics. And of course, Labor Day is coming soon. We not sure whether we're going to be doing the show next Sunday afternoon. So I'll play some Labor Day type of songs today as well. Of course, this is the program to you start for all your Bhuli Bisri Yadon. So we'll start off with this Bhuli Bisri Yadon song, and then after that we will play some of your choice songs that you have requested on the subject matters of Labor Day, Beach Day. Yes, it's the end of summer, and if you are out there in, on the beach, I hope you're enjoying the wonderful weather that nature has given us finally. Not like those unfortunate ones in Nepal and Tibet. They really are suffering, and if you have some lost friends, and I know some of my listeners have, and we wish them well, and we hope everything turns out okay. Although a lot of people lost their homes and lost their lives, so we wish them well. We pray for their recovery in Nepal and elsewhere in the world as well. We have had some floods right here in New Jersey as well. Luckily, today is not so bad. So I hope you're enjoying the end of the summer. It's almost coming to come September. Yeah. So we'll probably do that intro, the Come September tune. And if you are listening, and if you are my regular listeners like Ashok Bhai and Pramod Bhai and Suresh Bhai and Hak Saab, etc., tell me how many songs have been copied from the classic tune, Come September movie tune. Yes, there are a few songs that are copied in the Hindi cinema. Of course, they don't wait around too long. If jazz is popular, they copy jazz. If the rock and roll is popular, they copy rock and roll. And of course, the Come September movie was very, very popular with Rock Hudson and Gino Lolo Brigida, and the title tune there. So if you're paying attention, find out some copies of that tune in Hindi cinema, in Bollywood, of course, and we will play that as well to welcome September. So Come September has come already, and is coming in a couple of days. And we'll do some more Come September type of thing, Pehli Tarikh Wala song, vagera, on Tuesdays on my other show on ABC Radio from 12 to 2. So all those news for you. And, of course, we are coming to you live. So all you have to do is give us a call, chat with us. If you have some community events to announce, and there were a lot of community events going on, because the summer is ending and everybody wants to get in there. My congratulations to all those hardworking people who have made going out of summer a wonderful, wonderful time with all those concerts, park concerts, street concerts, street festivals, parades, you name them, they are there just to catch up with the summer ending. So, and our friends from Hidden Gems, a great, great musical group right here in New Jersey, and they've been on my program several times. And Mahendra Bhai, thank you for keeping in touch and keeping me informed about all the activities of Hidden Gems. They were having park concert, open park concert, free of charge in a nearby area here. So if you went to that particular concert, and if you are part of Hidden Gems, all you have to do is give me a call and let me know how it went. And

you can chat with me here on your favorite community program, Glimpses of India. We are coming to you live, so you can call us 732-932-8800. And if you have some community announcement or chatting about summer activities or happy birthday, happy Raksha Bandhan, which went by as well. So we'll have some Raksha Bandhan songs as well. And my trivia question to all of you was on the website was, what was the very first Rakhi song, Raksha Bandhan type of brother and sister song in Hindi cinema? And a lot of people gave me some wonderful answers. But the real answer, of course, is from our real encyclopedia of the golden era music. I call him Nandacyclopedia, Nandakumar, and he sent me the original song about brother and sister. So we'll try to find those songs and we'll try to play them for you as well. So just let me know what you want to hear and we will do what you want, because after all, this is your program on WRSU. So let's chalo taaza karte hain, bhuli bisri yaadein.

Great song, just to get started for all our friends who are, of course, साथ में हैं, हमारे साथ में, तो चलो हमारे साथ में और सुनिए पुराने गीत, पुराने jeans, they call them, and we will try to play your song for you. And thank you, Ashok Bhai, for calling, and of course, always suggesting some wonderful songs that I can play. Sometimes it takes me a while to find those songs, and he helps me out as well. So those of you who send me all those suggestions for a special day that we are celebrating, well, today is supposed to be a beach day as well, Darya Kinara Wala Day, and there's also a pet day. So if you have pets, dogs or horses or even elephants, we can play songs for you on the pet day as well. So we have lots of topics, and of course there's always tributes that we give so that people don't forget those melodies made memorable by those personalities who are no longer with us, but their memories and their melodies stay with us always. So that's what we do. And speaking of Darya Kinara beach day, beach special day, those of you celebrating beach day, even though it's a little cloudy, but it's a nice day to go out there and enjoy nature. Tanya and those people on the playa, which is the beach, enjoy. And those of you, I'm going to play this song for kind of a Darya Kinara type of song. And if you have a bungalow on Darya Kinara, on the, let's say, Asbury Park or Atlantic City, whatever, you enjoy the ocean, you enjoy the beach. And this song is suggested by our loyal listener from Louisiana, believe it or not. And we have also suggestions from Tennessee. We have suggestions, of course, a lot of suggestions from right around here, from Florida. So we have people all over the world listening thanks to the internet, WRSU.org. So let me play this Darya Kinare Ek Bungalow Banata Hoon Aapke Liye. Kishore Kumar and Lata Mangeshkar for this song suggested by our friend from Louisiana. So let me play this, and so you enjoy the beach day. And if you have other beach songs, of course, we have done this program before, of the songs performed around the beach, and there are quite a few, as you know. Mumbai is right on the beach, so of course there are a lot of picturization of beaches around Mumbai as well. So let me play this song. Tell me the name of the film for this, just to get you started and just to get you interacting with your favorite program. So, chalo banate hain Darya Kinare Ek Bungalow.

0: Well, I hope you guys are getting a good reception, because there's some confusion by some of the listeners that my voice is not heard properly. But hopefully it's okay now. But on the internet, as I'm told, is pretty decent. So you can hear the program on the internet. So that's not a problem. And today we are doing several topics. And of course, the month of September is coming. So we'll play some come September type of song also today. And of course, when the September arrives on Tuesday on the EBC, we will do that as well. And do you know one of the major star who passed away from this part of the world? And we all regret her passing. And she was really, really all-rounded. And she had a long, long career in musical world. She did a lot of charity, etc., etc. So we should not forget her. So the people in Tennessee who was her base, this one goes out to all of you out there. And vive la Tennessee, vive la Dolly Parton. We will always love you. So here's Dolly Parton singing "I Will Always Love You" live.
1: Person that you love more than you love anybody else. There's a song about that special person in my life. It's called "I Will Always Love You."

And I hope that you have all that you ever dreamed of. And I wish you joy. And I wish you lots of happiness.

0: Thank you.
1: And thank you, Dolly Parton, for making your so many years. She was on the screen and on the stage, and what a wonderful personality she was, also in person as well. Even though she was a big star, she was very humble and very, very careful about not offending anybody. And she had a museum, and she tried to help out the people who needed help. Anyway, September, month of September is coming. In the month of August, we have to say goodbye, because next week will be Labor Day and coming September. But we're not sure whether we will be on that day, that next Sunday. We'll be on the EBC on Tuesday, so not to worry about that. And we will play some of these songs again, if you like. But let me play a song that I'm sure you will all remember the tune. And there are a couple of copies of this tune from this part of the world by, of course, our Bollywood people, especially some of the singers who even made up song just to give people the memory of come September. So let me play this song. Tell me who sings it. It's a non-film song, and thank you, Ashok Bhai, for finding out for me. And Suresh Bhai, I hope you are all tuning in, and I hope you're getting a good reception now. So please let me know and call me, 732-932-8800. And Chris, I hope, Chris Murthy, I hope you are feeling better, and our best wishes go out to you, and also our buddy Sharad Bhai Mistry. I hope you feel better as well. So if you have anybody that you would like to wish happy days, good recovery if they're suffering, or happy birthday, Raksha Bandhan, there are so many every day, there's something going on always. And like I said, a beach day. So if you have a special beach song, or if you are on the beach trying to sing a beach song, let me know which one and I'll play it for you. And those of you who have pets, and you know, and we know a lot of them have mostly dogs, a lot of cats out there in the as pets as well. Some of them have pigeons, like around our street, lots of pigeons as pets around their house. And also, well, people have pets in all kinds of ways. So if you have a special pet, and Winston baby, Winston, and Argentino, Argento, I should say, for Prutha, we wish you a very happy Pets Day. So there are lots of days. Every day is some kind of a special day. But this is a special song that I knew about it, but Ashok Bhai found it for me. And tell me who sings this Rim Jim, Rim Jim, because Shravan Mas was just here. We gave it a whole topic of Shravan and monsoon, but this song is a familiar tune from this part of the world. So I hope you enjoy this, and tell me who sings it.
2: Welcome.
1: All right, let me find that song and play for you, and then you should recognize the voice. Music is also independent musician. Lyrics are also independent. And here's a lady that I'm sure you are familiar with, who sings this wonderful song.

I'm not sure if this is the song that I wanted to play, because the one that I want to play is the copy of Come September tune. So let's see if I can find it. Play it for you, because this is really interesting, because usually the tunes are copied in Bollywood and remind you of the wonderful tunes of this part of the world. But let's see if I can find that song. I'll play it right now. And if you have any special song for beach days or pet days or September days, anything you like, or of course there are some tributes as well, that we should remember those personality in this time of the world before the month of August goes away. So let's see. And tell me who the singer is.

Well, that was a very good copy, I must say. So, the very famous tune that became international madness, no matter what club you went to or wherever you went, this tune was always there for people to dance to. And that was from a very famous movie called Come September. And who composed the tune? Well, that's the trivia that you have to answer. So let me go to the original Come September tune that was copied by Suman Kalyanpur, our very famous singer from Bollywood. So let me play this song now, this tune actually. So hope you enjoy it.

Since you can tell me who sang that Hindi song based on that Come September tune, tell me who composed, who was the orchestra leader that composed this tune that was the title tune of the movie Come September.

Beautiful tune, isn't it? Of course, that tune was so popular around the world that we could not resist use that tune for Hindi cinema as well, and of course became a popular tune everywhere in the world. And Ashok Bhai has found another song that was a copy of that tune as well. Let me play a song for all your brothers and sisters out there for Raksha Bandhan. There are so many songs for Raksha Bandhan we can play as well and spend a couple of hours on that as well. And I asked a question on the our email, Glimpses of India, that what was the very first Raksha Bandhan song in Hindi cinema? And a lot of people, of course, remember the very popular ones, which were in the 60s and 70s, I guess. But the original song about Rakhi goes back to 1949 was the first one where they mentioned brother and sister song and Rakhi. And Nanda Kumar, of course, is always there to help out with that kind of trivia. So let me play a Raksha Bandhan songs. And if you have any special songs for your brother or your sister on the occasion of the big festival of Raksha Bandhan, which very unique feature of India, because there is no special brothers, sisters festival, as far as I know, anywhere else in the world, except, of course, the good old India. So let me play this this song. Thank you, Palomiji and Raj. Appreciate your call. Dinesh out there in Florida, many others who have suggested some wonderful songs for the topics for today. But here's the Raksha Bandhan song for all you brothers and sisters. And if you'd like to wish a special happy Raksha Bandhan song for your brother or your sister, you let me know and I shall play that for you. And Dilip Bhai, we are very sorry about your sister passing away just before the Raksha Bandhan festival took place around India and around the world. So let me play this song. This is a little newer song, a great Shreya Ghoshal, whom I had the opportunity to meet and watch her perform live here in New Jersey, that is. So here's Shreya Ghoshal and Arijit Singh with Dhagon Se Bandha. Yep, you tie that knot on the wrist of your brother and he will support you and defend you all his life. That is the theory. Right? So anyway, give me a call and let me know how the program is going, whether you are able to listen properly, etc.

beautifully sung by Arijit Singh and Shreya Ghoshal. Raksha Bandhan is a very appropriate song. There are quite a few songs actually about this special festival between brothers and sisters. The original song mentioning Rakhi Ka Tyohar was, believe it or not, and I asked this trivia question, and of course, besides Nanda Kumar, who can answer that? So let me play a song. Tell me what year it was and what was the name of the film that this classic old vintage era song is here. So let me play this, and then you have to do some research. And thank you, Suresh Bhai, of course, my loyal listener, and Pramod Bhai, hope you feel better, and hope you are out there listening as well, and see if you can find a Talat Mahmood song for any of the topics that I mention. And I'll play it for you, for my Pramod Mahmood. All you have to do is tell me what year it was, and it was the beginning of the great legend, Lata Mangeshkar.

Yeah, beautiful voice of Lata Mangeshkar, very fresh, of course, because she was just probably starting out in those days as a singer. And what a wonderful job she did on that Rocky song. And thank you, Nanda Kumar, for suggesting that very first song picturized on the Rocky Bandhan. And the name of the movie itself was Rocky. So that makes a lot of sense. And the song sounds very, very modern because Lata's voice is so, so beautiful. And thank you so much, Ashok Bhai, for finding out. And I'm trying to find out on whom that song was picturized in the movie. So if you can find that out, let me know. Because that's a beautiful song about Rocky, the first time in Hindi cinema in 1949. Would you believe that? Anyway, so speaking of Lata, let's play Lata once again. And this is from the RK film. And this was suggested by Raj, our loyal Mephilian. So Raj suggested this song, and it's funny because Raj Kapoor and Nargis had a love affair, and they had a lot of movies together as lovers. But in this movie, she just makes a special appearance in RK Films, and that's only because she had already given up on Raj Kapoor and went with Sunil Dutt. But Raj Kapoor insisted that this is the movie that she should at least make an appearance, because people expect Nargis to be in Raj Kapoor movie. So she made a very brief appearance, and Raj suggested this as Krishna Bhagwan type of song. But I'm not sure how it applies to Rocky. But chalo, aap bhi jago, jago Mohan Pyare. Tell me the name of the film. I'm sure you know. 732-932-8800. And after this, we'll take a very short break, and then we'll go back to our tributes and topics and tidbits and all that. So coming up after this song and a little break for station identification here on WRSU. This is Glimpses of India with the original. If you have slept, then jago, Mohan Pyare.

0: it's Olivia Munn with my shelter pets, Frankie and Chance. 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

Welcome back, friends. We have another hour with you, and it's a nice day. Lots of celebration going on out there in the street of New Brunswick and everywhere where you are, I'm sure. And if you are on the beach, it's a special beach day as well. And if you are with your pet, it's a pet day as well. So we can play some songs associated with your pets. And Kaushal, it's always a pleasure to entertain our listening and watching people with our webcast, podcast, and your special pet always comes in that podcast, and we have to keep them away so that people don't get bogged down with your buddy and our buddy, the pet dog. Anyway, so if you can think of some pet songs, and I have already gotten a suggestion by Paolomiji, and if you have any other pet songs of Bollywood especially, and well, we can always play one or two of the pet songs from around this part of the world as well. So this is your program, and you tell me what to play, right? Right. So let's pat our pet dog with this wonderful song. Tell me the name of the film for this song, and you have to watch the video where the dog is involved. And there are other, I'm sure there's quite a few songs with the dogs in the

this Bette song, and hope you enjoy it. And it's a newer song, but I'm sure you can find some golden oldies as well. So this is a song with a beach as well as a pet dog.

Well, you have to actually watch the video where the pet dog is the main attraction. If you know that song, then fine. You can tell me more about it. There's also songs like Avara Dogs, which is interesting as well. But let me play the song that Ashok Bhai reminded me, and remember that this song has pets, and they talk about the doggies. So doggies and chun chun karti ai chidiya vagera vagera. So let me play that song, and of course you know that song, and hopefully you like this. And Praful Bhai, this is one is for you, because we played this song, we sang this song in our Mehfil at your place, and a lot of people portrayed all those animals during that singing of Chun Chun Karti Aai Chidiya. So Rafi Saab right here, let's see.

0: We're looking for adults.
1: I wonder who made the sounds of all those animals. And a wonderful song. Of course, you remember that one. Thank you, Ashok Bhai. And there's while I was looking for Chun Chun Karti Aayi Chidiya, I saw another song like that. This one is in the voice of Kishore Kumar, believe it or not. So let's see if I can play that. And you can tell me more about it, because I'm not too sure I know. So let's see. Give me a call, 732. By the way, that song, you know on whom that Rafi song was picturized? Well, you tell me. Ab Dilli Dur Nahi was the name of the film. Music by N. Datta. So anyway, let me play Kishore Kumar's Chun Chun Karti.

0: कभी प्यार किया।
1: Yes, believe it or not, that was almost sounding very similar to the original Rafi song. This was Kishore Kumar, of course. Picturized on Jitendra, believe it or not. And Jitendra is talking to all those animals in the picture. Almost looks like circus, I guess. And speaking of circus, you know Gemini Circus was a big event around the world. They went all around doing performing animals in the circus and all the other special activities in the circus, and the Gemini Pictures became a big hit in Hindi and Tamil as well as Hindi cinema. And there was a song in one of those Gemini Pictures which was also part of the animal songs. So if you can find out what that song was, I'll play that from the movie Gemini Picture movie, I believe is called Pegam. But right now, we talked about all those animals, and all the animals are shown in the picturization of those songs. Chal chal mere sathi, mere hathi. So for all the hathi fans, you can have elephants as pets too, as a lot of circus people do, and a lot of people in Tibet, etc. So let's play this song from the movie called Hathi Mere Sathi, and Kishore Kumar once again, and this time picturized on the voice that matched Rajesh Khanna. So here's the Rajesh Khanna with Chal chal chal mere sathi. So all the elephants are coming out to listen to this song.

0: had my contractor friend over. He sees my new roof.
1: Yes, indeed. I would be really, really amazed to see how they picturize all those animals. And I guess it must be almost an action of a circus expert, because there are a lot of animals, and they pushing the car, and Rajesh Khanna is sitting on top of the elephant, and the name of the movie was Hathi Mere Sathi. So whoever had the idea and whoever had the great picturization, my salute to them. And if you have any other pet songs for the pet day and beach song for the beach day, etc., by all means, give me a call. And that song, Chal Chal Mere Sathi, was suggested by Palomi Ji. So Palomi, thank you so much for your call. And I'll have more songs for the pets coming up, different kinds of pets. So the birds, the animals, the dogs, the elephants even. Anyway, so let's finish this song, and then we'll play another song for another type of pet.

That was for Reshma, and hope you enjoy that long song from the film called Hathi Mere Sathi with one and only superstar of his day, Rajesh Khanna. And I would love to see how that whole song was picturized with animals and animals pushing the cars and people sitting on the animals, etc. Anyway, that's the idea. Let me play another song from the same film, which is kind of relates to the Labor Day coming up too. So, Dunya Mein Rehna Hai Bhaiya, To Kuch Kaam Kar. So, here's Chota Mehmood, and I had the pleasure of seeing him on the street in Mumbai. So, here's a song picturized on Chota Mehmood, from the same film, Hathi Mere Sathi. So hope you enjoy that. And if you can think of some more songs of Bhai Behan or, you know, whatever you like, just let me know.

all those circus people are working out, and they're picturizing Rajesh Khanna as a circus worker too, although I'm sure they must have a lot of doubles playing his part. And all the animals in the pictures, and people watching all the animals perform, especially Hathi, elephants. Here's another song, and it combines the Labor Day and the Pet Day.

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And a couple of, I guess, circus type of songs in that movie. And I haven't seen the movie, but you are right, Suresh Bhai. We should see the movie and find out more about the acting of Rajesh Khanna and I believe Sharmila Tagore and all those elephants working out under a circus type of atmosphere. Hope you enjoyed those couple of songs from Hathi Mere Sathi. Well, like I said, it's a pets days and there are so many different types of pets people keep. Even I've seen people having turtles and alligators and snakes and all those pets. Here's a kabutar. Kabutar is a very, very smart bird, and that's been used as a pet as well. I was fortunate to have one of those pigeon kabutar as a pet when I was young as well. So here's a kabutar song that was one of the first films that was very, very popular by Salman Khan. So let's play this one for the pet kabutar. Kabutar, ja, ja, ja. Aap mat jaiye.

Great song, of course. And I don't know, when I was young, I had pigeon for a pet as well. And I have noticed personally where you can take them blindfolded to different places far away and then open their eyes and they can come back home. That's how smart they are. Smarter than we are. We can't do that. But anyway, beautiful song about kabutar, ja, ja, ja, sending the message with the kabutar. And that tradition has been around for a long, long time. And I wonder when and who got it started and found out that the pigeons, the kabutars, can do that kind of message service. This is for Ashok Bhai. So you want to have the Papihara speak. So let's hear this Guzar song in the great voice of Vani Jairam. I loved her voice, but she didn't get that much exposure in Hindi cinema because, the legend was ruling, Lata that is. But here's a wonderful song written by Gulzar, and the movie was Goody. So, Bole Re Papihara, aapke liye, Ashok Bhai. And I'm trying to avoid the Labor Day songs, even though I get a lot of requests and a lot of suggestions for the Labor Day songs. But we will try to play them on Tuesdays on my other show, 12 to 2, on EBC. And if you have more Labor Day type of songs, I have plenty, but I have done that program before too. So there's a big collection of songs about people performing labor on the screen, in the movies, on the farms, on the streets, etc., etc. So, but let's bring out Papihara.

Well, that was a long song for Papira speaking. Bolere Papira, beautiful song though. And I hope you're enjoying our variety of songs today. Pet Day, Beach Day, September's coming up, Labor Day is coming up. And we'll continue this kind of activity in our other program on Tuesday as well. Right now, let's continue with pets then. If you want to hear a beach song, all you have to do is give me a call and then I'll play. Because that's what I do. I cater to you because, after all, this is your program on WRSU. Well, since we talked about pets and I was fortunate also to have a peacock as a pet. I caught him on a tree branch laid by his mother, and then I brought the little peacock in home and became my friend and followed me everywhere. And so I know that you can have peacock as a pet too. So let me play this peacock song as one of the pet songs as well. And if you can think of one more song, I think we'll have some time for one more song for pets or beach, if you like. We'll play that for you before the end of the program. And the rest of the topics we will cover on the Tuesdays on EBC. So don't forget to tune in there. And thank you all for writing and suggesting some wonderful songs that I could play today.

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1: Great children's song. Hope you enjoy that one. And they made lots of wonderful songs with birds and the pets and all that. So this is another song. This one is about Koyaliya. And thank you, Ashok Bhai, for mentioning this wonderful song. And Koyaliya is also pets in many, many homes. And hope you enjoy that. So let's try to bring that song for you.

0: Well, friends, time goes fast, and there are so many pets to pet and remember in the songs. Our apologies if I couldn't play your song for you. And Pankaj Nita, thank you very much for your calls and your suggestion songs also. And don't forget, on Tuesday, we'll play more Labor Day type of songs, come September type of song. So September is upon us, and we'll give you some September tributes as well as Labor Day type of songs. So stay tuned for that. So until we meet again, Dave Joshi saying Namaste and Jai Bharat. Glimpses of India at yahoo.com is our email. Send it to me with your suggestions, your ideas, your requests, your fromage. And happy Raksha Bandhan to you all, and happy Pets Day. And if you are celebrating the beach day on those beach and on those beaches and being beach bums, well, keep bumming around until the weather turns bad on us and the summer is almost over. So enjoy the rest of the summer, enjoy September coming up, and we will see you around. Dev Joshi saying Namaste and Jai Bharat on Bharat Darshan, Glimpses of India.
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Hello and welcome to the Voice of Ireland here on WRSU FM in New Brunswick. I'm your host, Michael Callahan, here to bring you a unique selection of music for the next 60 minutes. You just heard from Patty Gone Wild doing their version of Brian Boru's March. Today is Sunday, August 30th, and we're going to kick off today.

And for our first set, we heard from Derry Farrell doing A Pint of Plain. And before that, you heard from Sharon Shannon and The Scratch doing The Diddly Do. And of course, Luca Bloom doing Sonny Sarla Boy, recorded live. Next up, Lumiere doing Sheila.

You just heard from Elvis Costello doing The Night Before Larry Was Stretched. Before that, the Maguires doing Tico, Tico. And at the outset, Lumiere doing Sheila. Next up, Van Morrison and the Chieftains doing Shenandoah.

We've both had some time. I'm gonna see you there. I'm gonna see you there.

0: And if it all works out, you might just see me or hear from me in a while.
1: With that last set, we heard from Glenn Hansard, recently deceased, doing High Hope. Before that, Gaelic Storm doing The Frozen Pipes. And at the outset, we heard Van Morrison with the Chieftains doing Shenandoah. Next up, Maeve Walsh from Cork doing Caledonia.

while, the old fishermen say they're still catching goats in their nets to this day, and they're making top dollar or

Closing out that last set, we heard from Gaelic Storm doing the Rustling Goat Gang. Before that, Natalie McMaster doing a set of Pipe Jigs from her live CD. And at the start, Maeve Walsh doing Caledonia. Next up, particular favorite of mine, a group called Keela doing Sing to Me.

And for our closing set of the night, you just heard from Different Drums of Ireland doing Slow Air and a Slow Reel. Before that, Keela doing Sing to Me. Little programming note, we are preempted next Sunday, September 6th. We anticipate being back on air on the 13th, so please join us then. And for our very final song of the night, actually a tune, it's going to be The Dust Gatherer by St. Lawrence O'Toole. Sláinte agaibh.

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5: Back, looking for something in the middle, just uncorks a shot and over the head of Hovind, and it's a goal for Ashley Barron. Oh my goodness, an absolute screamer.
6: Ramirez still dribbling. Ramirez shoots it. Hovind gets low and deflects off Hovind into the back of the net. Not to Ramirez, doesn't miss this time.
5: Gets to Barron. Barron kicks it and scores. Ashley Barron, a perfect ball from Cotter.
6: Barron's on a breakaway. Here comes Ashley Barron. Going towards the goal, Ashley Barron, heavy touch, poke past Hovind and in the back of the net. Ashley Barron with the goal, and Rutgers takes a 1-0 lead.
7: Taken away now from Ramirez, a shot on goal, trying to get that one inside the goal. Off an intercepted pass, Nada Ramirez.
8: Rutgers women's soccer starts now.

0: Good evening from Yersak Field here in Piscataway, New Jersey, where tonight on 80.7 WRSU, the Rutgers Scarlet Knights have their home opener against the Providence Friars in non-conference women's soccer action. Hi, everyone. My name is McCallie Pennington. Alongside me is my broadcast partner, Kaden Drumler. Rutgers women's soccer, they enter tonight with an 0-1-2 record, while Providence comes in with a 2-0-3 record.
1: Yep, Rutgers, you know, really hasn't yet to get a win so far, but they're also yet to put up a lot of offense. One goal in that away opener down in Knoxville, Tennessee. Tennessee ranked number 24 in the polls at that time. They were able to get their lone goal of the season in a 4-1 loss there. But, McCallie, as you said, since then, they've gone two straight games, both not allowing a goal and not scoring a goal.
0: Yeah, absolutely. You know, this season they've only scored about one goal, you know, this season. They've had about four goals against them. You know, the differential of the goals against them. They've taken about 34 shots, about eight shots on goal, and they're averaging just about 11.3 shots per game. They're holding opponents to 10.3 per game, but they're just not finding the net, Kaden. They're not finding the net. They're about 23.5% on the shot on goal percentage. So for the Scarlet Knights, they need to be able to find the net in tonight's game in the home and opener.
1: Yeah, it's a very cliche storyline, what I'm about to introduce. It's said in almost every game. You'll hear it, especially in such a high-scoring, or such a low-scoring affair, excuse me, such a soccer. But really, the first team to score in this one is really the likely one to take it. Goals will come at such a premium in a matchup like this. Rutgers has had two straight scoreless matchups. They've played 180 straight minutes without the ball going in the net. Providence, the last four of their last five games, have been one goal affairs. So both of these teams have shown that they can be strong on defense, have shown tiny bit of struggles on offense, although Providence has managed to put up quite a few more shots than the Scarlet Knights. But again, goals going to come at a premium, going to be hard to get, and going to mean a lot, especially early on here today.
0: Yeah, absolutely. That's the name of the game. I feel like the first team that's going to be able to score is going to be the one that's going to control majority of the game. We know both these teams come in at defensively, the higher defensive clip, but obviously Providence has been able to find the net more. You know, like you said, the amount more shots. You know, Providence has taken about 111 shots so far in every contest they played, averaging about 22.2 shots per game, holding opponents to about 8.6 shots per game. But we know Providence is more of a second half team. You know, they like to play the field out in the first half, but we know seven of their goals have came in the second half, and just about almost more 71 of their 111 shots have come after halftime, and opponents have just only scored once on them in the second half. So the Scarlet Knights want to be able to jump out on the Providence Friars early in the first half.
1: Yep, obviously something they haven't really been able to do all too well yet, just scoring that one lone goal again in Knoxville. But if they can get the offense going, especially the first time at home, and something I want to touch on as well, their first home game tonight, but that's going to be how well can they rally behind this crowd? We've got decent attendance here tonight, honestly.
0: Absolutely.
1: Much higher than I would have thought. Providence, not too bad of a showing from their side as well, but at this point, it's been almost 10 days since the last time Rutgers has stepped out on the soccer fields again, the first time here at home. So you're kind of a balance in between two things here of, is that too long of a rest? And also, you know, how long of a rest do you want and do you need after three straight away games where you maybe weren't playing your best?
0: Yeah, absolutely. You know, obviously, going back to the last game, was suspended due to weather. And you make a very good point. You know, obviously, rest is very important, but obviously, you don't want to come out slow and rusty. It's the question is rest more important than coming off rusty? And that's what the main focal point for the Scarlet Knights tonight is. They want to be able to come out strong and fast. You know, they want to be able to be more aggressive in the attacking the field. And hopefully they can be able to crack this Providence Friars team, as they've been great overall defensively and offensively.
1: Yep, and then just looking forward a little bit, Rutgers, another big break after this one. They'll be next in action September 6th. That is next Sunday, so a week from now. They'll be playing Princeton then, and that is their last tune-up game before they head into the big leagues, into Big Ten play. They'll be going all the way across the country. Well, they'll be where they will be playing in Eugene, Oregon, against the Ducks. That will be September 10th, next Thursday, a 9 p.m. late start on that one, as we're on the other side of the country. But Rutgers, the main goal before any of that, before about a week and a half from now, where they play that first Big Ten matchup, just figure out a way to get a win.
0: Absolutely.
1: You know, figure out a way to say, hey, you know, here's a game where we played well, where we believe that this is what the ceiling of our potential looks like, and this is how we know we can play. Oregon's a very strong team. Rutgers,
0: yes,
1: obviously would like to play a little bit better in the Big Ten than they did last year. They've got experience. They've got new players. They've got Bodmer still in goal now in her fifth year. And you just want something to say, hey, this is what we can do when you're going up against the big guys.
0: Yeah, absolutely. And we want to mention out Olivia Bodmer being the team captain of this team, being the goalie of this squad. She's been very, very good this season. You know, 12 saves, you know, about a 75% goalie advantage percentage to her name. And she is coming on her fifth year to this year, as she's one of the highlight players of the today's game. She has to be able to hold the Providence Friars from shooting as many shots as she can and be able to save as many shots as she can. So for the Scarlet Knights.
1: Yep. Well, when you know Providence is a team, as you said earlier, as I've said earlier, that's not afraid to take shots. They have certainly a more spray and pray approach to shooting than Rutgers has so far. Again, 111 shots so far on the season. And just to look a little bit back at the series history between these two teams, Rutgers has taken 10 of the 13 matchups, two losses and one tie. These teams were last supposed to play last year on September 6th. That one, unfortunately, canceled due to rain, was not made up. So that takes their last matchup that was played to completion back in 2023. And Rutgers took that one by a score of 1-0. And Rutgers a whole lot better when these games are played at home. 7 wins, no losses, and a tie are the results of the 8 games that have been played here on the Rutgers campus. So a strong showing overall, a strong showing here at home, a strong showing in their last one. All of these kind of pointing towards what we would hope is Rutgers' first win of the season. But Providence maybe a little bit of a stronger team this year than Rutgers has seen in the past. They are a young team. They're an exciting team. Five of their last seven goals, have come from freshmen on this roster. So certainly a team that can surprise you from top to bottom.
0: Yeah, absolutely. And you make a great point. This Providence team, they have about 18 returners, 9 newcomers, like you mentioned before, 7 freshmen, 2 transfers. The transfers goalie, Caitlin Daly from New Haven, and the forward and midfielder, Carolyn Hinkle. As freshmen, you know, Brady, Christos, Ellis, Foley, Coffey, and Ravodi, and Tingazier is the freshman for the Providence Friars. As you mentioned before, Josie Coffey being the freshman for the Providence Friars, she leads the team in goals, points, shots, and she also has a game winner to her name as well. So she is probably the highlight player for the Providence Friars, as Rutgers is going to have to keep her name in check for today's match.
1: Yep, and one thing still waiting that should be coming out just about any minute here, the starting lineups, and there's certainly a lot more question marks for that on the Friars side compared to the Scarlet Knights. One, we're wondering who's going to start in goal.
0: Absolutely.
1: For the Friars. They've had 3 different goalies so far throughout this season. The favorite, in my opinion, to start here tonight, Maria Ravodi, another one of the freshmen on this roster, come from Bradwell Woods, Pennsylvania. She's played in 4 of the games so far, 180 total minutes for her. Averages 1 goal flat per game and stands pretty tall at 6 feet flat. Another one to look at, Stephanie Scully, one of the bigger defenders of this Providence team, a junior from Ontario. And why that is relevant, why I mention Ontario, she was recently named to Canada's U20 World Cup roster, and that is one that is expected to start in about 6 or so days from now. So unlikely that we will see her here tonight. That one happening over in Poland. So I doubt she will be on the field 5 days
0: before
1: that one. But a big miss for Providence, assuming that she's not here today. And then again, still waiting to see who will be in goal as we kick off tonight.
0: Yeah, absolutely. That's pretty much the big vocal point of any soccer team, is who's going to be your goalie in goal. I would argue that goalie is one of the most important positions to any soccer team, is who's going to be able to stop the shots and hopefully keep your team under check in terms of goals and points and goals. So I would say goalie is one of the most important positions in soccer, and we will soon figure out who will be the goalie for Providence tonight, as they are going to announce the starting lineups.
1: Yep, and just to touch a little bit on where Providence is coming from, 6-6-4 last season and played almost dead even in the Big East, 3-4-3 there. They went 2-3-2 when they were away and just missed the Big East tournament. Only the top four of the 10 teams in that conference make it to the Big East tournament. But again, as you said, not a whole lot of roster turnover. They kept almost all of their players, 18. And again, exciting who they've brought in. Not a whole lot of action in the transfer market, but their freshmen have certainly been exciting as their starters march out onto the field.
0: Yeah, and absolutely. For Rutgers, last season they were 4-7-5. They're about 4-2-3 at home, and they were winless on the road at 0-5-2. They scored about 17 goals last season, second worst in the Big Ten. They conceded about 19. They failed to reach the NCAA tournament for the first time since 2011, and they were shut out in six games. They had over two separate streaks of 208 minutes and 285 minutes of not scoring a goal. And Ashley Barron and Nada Ramirez, who was the grad forward who is not returning for this team's season, they were the ones that led the team in goals at 4 and 10 points. So obviously for the Rutgers Scarlet Knights this season, they have to be able to be a little bit better in terms of offensively and attacking the goals and scoring more points.
1: Yep, the Rutgers hype video playing on the scoreboard right now as the stadium continues to fill up as we inch closer to this one. After that, the Rutgers starters will head out. We'll take a quick break for the national anthem, and then when we come back, we will be ready to look ahead a little bit on the Providence schedule. They had to play BU up in Boston after this. They play Maine after that, and then Big Ten play starts for them on not until September 26th. Obviously a lot smaller of a conference over there in the Big East. Don't quite have the 18 member groups that the Rutgers works with here in the Big Ten. But again, as getting closer to this one, and as we said, the history of this one certainly leans Rutgers' way, but Providence has brought an exciting team out here to Piscataway, and I think, you know, especially the first half of this one, as Rutgers tries to apply that pressure early. We said that Providence is a second-half team, so first 10 minutes or so, I think, are going to be pretty important to this one, and how the rest of this first half unfolds. It's up to Rutgers to set a tone and say, hey, you know, maybe we haven't played how we wanted to start this season, but that doesn't scare us. We're back at home, and this is how we want to play things.
0: Absolutely. As we will take, we'll step aside and keep in tune for more Rutgers women's soccer action on 88.7 FM or online at WRSU.org.
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3: I have something to say here.
4: Josh is raising
3: his hand. I think this is a pivotal moment in the Josh Woody
4: story.
3: It
4: was, man.
3: Because this guy clowned on me. I actually had a reason to go home. This guy clowned on me for missing a regular season game.
5: He called me. Yes. Why didn't you discuss this?
3: You were on the way home already.
4: No, he was home.
3: You were already home.
4: Because he is.
3: To bet. Oh, I got to go home to bet and not eat chicken. Like,
4: SID. SID. Brother. Woody Silverstein. Back home. I'm like, get this guy out of the chat, man. I'm like,
5: you could have taken your beef up with me instead of calling everybody else but me. Keep in mind, I hadn't been home in over a month. My sister was leaving.
3: Congrats, Woody. Give me the mic. The fact of the matter is, we literally would have won the game if Woody was there.
4: Literally.
3: 100%.
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11: 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Turbulence to the future. Endorse the one.

0: As we welcome you back for more Rutgers women's soccer action against the Providence Friars, as the Scarlet Knights get ready to trot onto the field, as the starting lineups were just announced, as the Scarlet Knights will get ready to take on the field against Providence. As we now finally get who is in goal for the Providence Friars, it'll be Maria Rivati in goal, the freshman goalie, who's played about four games this season. She's the tallest on the roster, and she's had about six saves and goal for the Providence Friars.
1: Yep, she's been a force to be reckoned with so far. So has a lot of their goalkeeping staff. They've been a hard defense to get by, a hard back line as a whole to get by. Rutgers obviously hasn't had the offense that indicates that they're going to have an easy time here tonight, no matter who is in that back line. But it's going to be interesting to see how finally being back at USAC Field, a really late home opener, August 30th, finally back at USAC, and we'll see if that changes things. Hopefully it does, as Rutgers getting into that huddle, finally getting out on their home turf, ready for some soccer.
0: Absolutely. It's going to be a great test for the Scarlet Knights tonight, as this is a true test for non-conference action before they get into conference play against Big Ten, like you mentioned, Caden. What do you think were some of the keys for the Scarlet Knights to jump out to an early lead in the first half?
1: I mean, it's going to be about, one, creating the shots. They really haven't been able to put up the shots that we've liked them to see. Only about 30-something shots on the season. 37, I believe, is what they've put up so far. And even when they get those shots, you know, they got to be accurate. One goal on 37 shots isn't really what any team is trying to be looking for. So conversion rate, hopefully, you know, staying calm, staying composed through these first couple minutes. Don't let the game slip away from you early. But also, as we've mentioned, Providence is a second half team. So Rutgers is going to want to get out there. It can't be scared, can't be lackluster, and really just try to set the tone in that first 10 to 20 minutes or so.
0: Absolutely. You're absolutely correct. The first 10 minutes of tonight's match, it will really set the tone who is going to control this game in both halves, and we will see who will be able to control the first 10 minutes and win the first 10 minutes to see who will be able to win tonight's match. Should be a great one, as the Scarlet Knights will now trot onto the field as they line up in their formation, as the Providence still in their huddle, but as the music is jumping, we're getting ready to go, as the Providence, the Friars will now line up in formation as we will get ready for kickoff.
1: The referee's in purple tonight.
0: Yes. Alrighty. As Providence will line up the formation now. Josie Kofi at the center circle. And she will kick it off, as the Providence will have to start as they pass alongside. As Providence will play it back towards the back line. As Providence will move it back, now pass alongside them near the midfield. As Providence will continue to push the ball down the field now. And it'll go just now to number 9, as Providence will continue to push the ball, but it's going to be stolen away back to his Rutgers. And Rutgers will now have the ball near the left sideline. As played back to, as we keep moving around, the Scarlet Knights will regain the possession. Passing it back now to Bodmer. She loses the ball, and it will go out of bounds. She just saves it, as the Scarlet Knights will have the counterattack. As they push it down near to the sideline, it's going to be kicked, and it's going to be knocked out of bounds. Rutgers will have the throw-in. As Rutgers throws it into play, as Providence wins it, but Rutgers will get the second ball. As now along the wrong side of the center circle, here comes a counterattack for Rutgers. Pushing the pace. It's on the right side of the left sideline. As she will enter the box, looking to cross and be stolen away, as Providence has the clearance, but it's going to be taken right back as the Scarlet Knights win the second ball. As the Scarlet Knights will now look to push the ball. Passing around the midfield, as here come, they enter the box. Pushing along, here comes the Scarlet Knights in the penalty box. Looking around, as shoots, and

0: space for Ashley Barron on that right side of the field, and then just not a great effort there from Rivodi.
1: Absolutely, and here comes the Providence on the kickoff as they will win the second ball, and it's going to be knocked out of bounds. Ashley Barron knocks the ball out of bounds. It'll be a Providence throw-in.
0: And just who you want to see get that goal, an experienced player on the team, someone with plenty of experience and with her confidence back, look out.
1: Absolutely. Here comes Rutgers now back in the penalty box. They push the ball towards the field, and it'll be stolen back away as Providence will get it back. But the Rutgers scrum lines, here come they in the penalty box, shooting, and it's going to be just wide as the Scarlet Knights had it in the penalty box as it'll be a Providence goal kick as Providence will now push the ball for the clearance for the counterattack, and here they come.
0: About as wide open of an opportunity as
1: absolutely.
0: You can ask.
1: And here they come down the right sideline, pushing the ball down the pace. Looking around, she pulls it back, plays it back towards Emma, as Providence will now look for the counterattack, pushing it on shot on goal, and it's going to be just saved, but no, it's going to be saved again by Olivia Bodmer. Loses the possession of the ball as she was able to regain herself and saved for the Scarlet Knights. It'll be Providence goal kick for Josie Kofi on the left side of the corner kick.
0: Talk about making up for your mistake right away. That one rolling to Bodmer and one she probably could have caught, let it get away from her, and then fully extends her arm on the dive off, trying to save that rebound, and just barely does. Looked like it was almost surely 1-1.
1: Absolutely. As here comes the corner kick into goal. It's going to be saved and caught by Bodmer. She now regains the possession, looking to find somebody as she does. Kicking it back to Julia Joseph as Joseph passes it to Morgan Hapelli. As Hapelli will move the ball alongside as the Rutgers will now control it on the right sideline. It goes just out of bounds as Providence will now have the throw-in. As Bomber with another excellent save off for this season. As Providence will kick it back as here comes Josie Kofi on the ball as here comes the Scarlet Knights. As Scarlet Knights will have a great defensive tackle. She pushes it through the ball, but it's not an accurate pass as Providence is able to regain it near the back line. Looking around as she passes it, it's going to be knocked out of bounds. It'll be Providence throwing. As Eden Wheeler will throw the ball in, it's going to be tackled away as Ashley Barron makes the great tackle, but Providence will regain the possession. She's moving the ball around as we just hit under 10 minutes in the first half. As now the Scarlet Knights will regain the possession near the left sideline. As she plays it back, and the Scarlet Knights will have it near just about the center circle. She pushes it through the ball, pass crossing it, but it's going to be played and saved by Providence, but Providence will have it back as they win the second ball. Here comes the counterattack. Providence on the ball. Here they come in possession into the penalty box. Josie Kofi just misses it as the Rutgers Scarlet Knights will save it and look to clear the ball as it was a great attack for Providence on the counterattack, but Josie Kofi just misses it. And now the Scarlet Knights will look to push the ball near the center circle. Just past the halfway line as she looks to pass the ball, and it's going to be stolen away, tackled, made a great tackle by Providence. As the Scarlet Knights will now regain it back towards, it's going to be a long ball pass, and it's going to be saved away by Providence as Providence will continue to regain the possession just around the center circle as they move towards the midfield. As Providence will continue to play the ball around the midfield, their midfield. She puts past the ball. It's going to be stolen away towards Rutgers near the sideline. As Rutgers will have the ball near the left sideline on the counterattack. As Rutgers will now push the ball into the penalty box. Here comes Amanda Thorne. It's going to be stolen, and it's going to be knocked out of bounds.
0: Both of these teams so far not really living up to the reputation that we gave them in the opening minutes about having a strong defense. I can count about 4 goals so far that should have gone in. Only one did, and Rutgers benefiting from

0: it, but wow, some crazy opportunities and some big mistakes by these defenses and goalkeepers so far.
1: Yeah, absolutely. As now Rutgers will have the corner kick towards the left sideline as they take the corner. As it's booted in into the box. It's not a great pass as Providence will look to clear it as Josie Kofi heads it and looks to clear it for the counterattack, but Rutgers regains the possession, but Providence wins the second ball. As Providence passes alongside. Looking at it, it's a long ball pass, but it's not a great one as Rutgers steals it away and regains possession. As Rutgers now, it's a long ball pass towards near the above, just above the penalty box, and it'll be stolen away as Providence will regain the possession towards the left sideline. And it's going to be knocked away and regained by Rutgers. And so far, we've seen Rutgers maintain majority of the possession, be, I would say, the better defensive team so far. But a lot of missed opportunities so far to start this game, as Rutgers was able to capitalize and make it the first capitalize of this game as it's played back towards Bodmer. The Scarlet Knights will now look to push the ball, but it's going to be knocked away and passed towards Rutgers as Rutgers is going to regain it back. The throw long pass is going to be just too much, and it'll be a throw in for Providence. As Providence now looking to throw the ball in. It's Eden Wheeler throwing it in. As Rutgers is able to win the second possession, it's going to be knocked around. Back towards Providence. At Providence, it's a long ball. It's going to be stolen away. As Rutgers' back line, I would say Rutgers' back line is more taller. They're more taller. They look bigger. I would say it's a plus advantage to have a defense is to have taller defenders in your back line for a soccer game. As the Rutgers will now have the ball towards the right sideline. As Riley McGlynn will pass it back. As it'll be stolen away. As Josie Kofi plays it, and now the Providence will have the ball now. Looking to push the pace. It's going to be a great pass.
0: Flags
1: if
0: up.
1: She's offside. She is going to be offsides as Providence was just offsides. And the flag is up. And it'll be a Rutgers free kick just above the penalty box. As we're now just about 15 minutes into the first half. Just under 35 to play.
0: And the game finally starting to settle down a little bit. It looks like opportunities every possession for both teams in those first couple minutes. But now the defenses and really everybody on the field starting to warm up a bit.
1: Yes, as Hapelli will play it back as Rutgers will push it through a long ball pass as the Rutgers will win it. As she plays it back, but it's been stolen away by Providence. Here comes Providence on the attack. Shooting and off the crossbar out of bounds. It was a great attempt as Providence trying to push the ball down the field. It was Caroline Hinkle playing it forward, taking matters in her own hands, but it was just off the crossbar as Rutgers will have the goal kick.
0: Yep, trying to catch Bodmer a little out of position there. All she could do was watch, not even a save attempt, as that one knocked off the top part of the bar.
1: Yes, as Rutgers will win the second possession, but Providence is able to regain it. As Providence is a great through-the-ball pass. Here comes number 9 into the penalty box. Looking around, trying to get past the defender, but it's a great save as Rutgers will knock the ball out of bounds. It's great. It's made a great play by Morgan Hapelli as she is just taller than the Providence forwards as she was able to save the ball and save the possession. It'll be a Providence corner kick on the right corner. As here comes Josie Kofi on the corner kick. She puts her hands up and she boots it. And it's just going to be just wide in a goal, but Olivia Bodmer is there with her hands. Makes the great catch and save as she plays it towards the back line as Rutgers will look to have the counterattack. They play it back into the penalty box. As the Scarlet Knights is not careful enough as Kofi was closing in. It wasn't a great long ball pass, but Rutgers is able to keep the possession as here they come on the counterattack. Here comes the Scarlet Knights looking to push the place, keeping moving forward as here comes Ashley Barron. Ashley Barron on the right side of the penalty box looking to get past the defender, shooting, crossing, and it's just going to be out of bounds. Had the right idea, but it was just too far. As now, Providence will have the goal kick.
0: Yep, Bodmer coming in from that right side again. Had plenty of space on the run down, but once they got closer to the box, Providence said, not going to make the same mistake twice, and stayed much closer to her that time.
1: Absolutely. As now Providence will have the ball. It's going to be knocked away by Ashley Barron. Barron having a great first half so far. As Providence will have the throw-in. As Ashley Barron was one of the leading scorers for Rutgers last season, as she continues to be a force for Rutgers offensively. As now Providence will have the ball near the sideline, but it's going to be knocked away. It'll be thrown in quickly by the Scarlet Knights. As the Scarlet Knights will continue to push the ball. Around as they threw the long ball pass, and it's just going to be too much as Providence will regain the possession. As here they come there down the right sideline. Pushed, it's not an accurate pass as Rutgers is able to get it back in the center line. As Rutgers plays it back towards, and there will be a long ball pass as Ashley Barron will run to get it on the right side of the box. She looks to pass. It's a great pass as it's just inaccurate as Providence is able to be there for the save as Ravoti makes the save.
0: Targeting Amanda Thornton, the freshman there, and kind of had it fall to her feet, but yeah. Just a tricky play. It was directly under her and just kind of tripped over it.
1: Yes, as Julia Joseph wins the header as the Scarlet Knights will continue. Play it back towards Apelli as Apelli will launch the ball into Thornton. As Thornton plays it back to Leah Calvert. As now Gabby Gill passes it back towards the midfield. As it'll go just towards the sideline. As now the Scarlet Knights will play it towards the back line as Apelli with the ball now. Looking to find somebody. She does. Tries to find Ashley Barron as Barron is unable to keep it in play. It'll be a Providence throw-in. As Wheeler will now have the ball near for the throw-in. Trying to find somebody, and she does. As the Scarlet Knights are just there. As Hippelli will get back the ball. She plays it back towards Bodmer. As Bodmer looks to move it around. As Apelli passes it towards the midfield. As the Scarlet Knights will try and regain possession. As Leah Calvert, as Calvert pushes the pace. Calvert now pushing the place, crossing it into the penalty box, but it's just saved as Rutgers still wins the second ball. And here they come into the penalty box, but it's made a great tackle by Meg Roden as Roden saves the day for the Scarlet Knights as she had about a chance to score another goal for the Scarlet Knights to make it a 2-0 lead, but it'll be a corner kick on the right side for the Scarlet Knights.
0: Yep, Roden falling down, just able to get her right leg on it as she kind of went for a slide tackle kick away. Hard to describe what it was, but here comes the Rutgers corner.
1: As the corner comes into play, it's going to be headed, but it's going to be cleared away as the Scarlet Knights will regain it back towards the top of the penalty box as they will win the second ball as they look to play it back as they do. As now Riley McGlynn will have the ball. She crosses it, but it's going to be saved away by the Providence as Josie Covey now has the ball. She plays it back to the now they're on the right sideline as Courtney Pickles had the ball as it's played toward the center line as Providence will now look for the counterattack. Here they come looking to push the ball and they have it still having the ball around the field as they pass it towards the right sideline. as Rutgers is able to make a great tackle as they steal the ball. And here comes a long ball pass to Ashley Barron. It's not a great one as she gets her leg tangled up, but Rutgers is still able to push the ball. Here comes Julia Joseph now. Joseph crosses it into Thorne. Thorne has it, but the flag has come up, and she was just offsides. She was offsides by probably about 2 yards, 2-3 yards, as here comes free kick for Providence.
0: Yep, but Rutgers, though, as we've broken away from kind of that early game chaos, has kind of been the only team still able to create opportunities once both teams now have settled in. And we talked about maintaining control. Rutgers has certainly done that so far.
1: Absolutely. As Providence will now have the counterattack, she places in it. It's almost a great pass, but Pelli just being a menace in the back line as Providence wins the second ball. And here they come, passing along near the midfield. As she tries to look to cross, she had the idea, but Rutgers was able to close in. As now Caroline Hinkle has the ball, looking to pass it around. As she does, she plays it into the penalty box. Here comes Providence as Bodmer is on there for the save. As Providence was in the penalty box, it was shot by number 25 as Bodmer was able to make the save. And she boots it ahead towards the center line. It's headed, and it's going to be win the second ball by the Scarlet Knights as they look to push the ball towards the penalty box. And here they come. Here comes the Scarlet Knights shooting and scoring! Riley McGlynn on the second goal. It was a great pass as the Scarlet Knights take the 2-0 lead. Here we're just under 27 to go in the first half.
0: Riley McGlynn just wanted that one more. She was beat out by a couple steps to that through ball by her marking defender and was just able to beat it. There wasn't too long of a run, maybe 15, 20 yards or so, but McGlynn with so much speed, just barely able to get there, and the shot from the left side of the box placed perfectly in that right corner, and Rutgers quickly up to and a different team than what we've seen so far this season.
1: Absolutely. It's a way completely different team as they have so far taking the advantage of this first half, leading up 2 goals, as now Providence will have the ball near the sideline. As the Scarlet Knights just look to seem like they're the better team, showing that they feel like they've been the better team so far in this first 20 minutes of action. As Providence now plays it back, as they will look to control it near the midfield, looking to push the ball on the counterattack. And it'll be knocked away and saved by Leah Calvert, as she plays it back to Hapelli. As Hapelli still regain the possession. As Julia Josephs, they play the back and forth. As here come Ashley Barron, as it's headed away out of bounds by Providence, as Rutgers will have the throw-in. And here comes a throw-in for Rutgers. It's not a great one, but it's win by Rutgers on the second ball. As now Hapelli will play it back towards Bodmer. As so far, Hapelli, Bodmer, and Lindsay Haley have been incredible in the back line for Rutgers, as they've been able to also push the ball down the field, making great chances for the Rutgers forwards. For Thornton and Ashley Barron. As now the Scarlet Knights will regain it near the midfield. As Joseph will win it. As Joseph will play, looking to push the ball. She plays it towards Barron, and it's going to be knocked away. And as Barron knocks the ball out of bounds, it made great defensive play by Olivia Jacobs for Providence. As Providence will now place it back in the back line. Excuse me, that was as now Ashley Barron will have the ball, plays it back to Leah Calvert, as Providence will look to clear the ball. And here comes the Scarlet Knights in the back line, plays it towards Bodmer, as Bodmer will play it to Hapele. And now, through the long ball pass, it's going to be won by the Scarlet Knights, and here comes Aaliyah Calvert with the ball now. Calvert looking to push the pace. Calvert passes it to Barron. Barron, just outside the right side of the penalty box, tries to find the cross. She slows down, placed it back, but Providence able to knock the ball away for the clearance, but Apelli will save it. As Lindsay Haley now with the ball, plays alongside the left side. As here comes the through the long ball pass to Barron. Barron is just wide. It's just going to go out of bounds for a Providence throw-in, literally just about 2 yards away from the corner. As now Providence will throw the ball in. As now the Scarlet Knights will win the second ball as Barron tries to kick it towards the penalty box. It just goes off Thorne, but Providence will clear it just into play as Hapele will back up and try and regain it, plays it back towards Haley. As so far, the Scarlet Knights have been able to hold majority of the possession of this one so far, just under 22 minutes left in this first half. As now here comes the Scarlet Knights, and it's just going to go out of bounds as Providence is able to regain the possession and clear the ball. The Scarlet Knights now, it's Aaliyah Calvert with the ball. Plays it towards Julia Joseph, as Joseph will lose the ball. It's going to be stolen away by Courtney Pickles, as Pickles will pass it towards Caitlin Brady, as Brady looks to push the ball for the counterattack, but it's going to be made a great play by Julia Joseph. She makes a great tackle, but Brady is able to regain it, as the Providence is now going to look towards the midfield. It's now Providence with the ball, playing around the midfield, as the Friars will now place it towards Josie Kofi. As Kofi now makes a great move on Julia Joseph into the penalty box, but it's a great defensive play by Hapele. As it just feels like the Scarlet Knights are just a more the bigger and athletic team than Providence, just their back line being so much more taller than the Friars attacking forwards. And it's going to be stolen. It's going to be made just a foul by Julia Joseph just about outside the left side of the penalty box for a Providence free kick. As Kofi is on the ground complaining towards the referee, as the referee will now make the mark just outside the left side of the free of the box. This is a great opportunity for the Friars to try and see if they can make their first goal of the game. As Rutgers will load into the box towards Bodmer. As the whistle blows, and here comes Kofi. Kofi kicks it in, and it's going to be saved away, punched away by Bodmer, as Rutgers will clear the ball away. Another great defensive possession for the Scarlet Knights, and it'll go just out of bounds for a Providence throw-in. As substitutions will come into play, as Marion Dune will come into the game, as Tommy Rose Valentine will come in, as Thorne will come out, as Lillian Phillips will also come out of the game. Tommy Rose Valente. As now the Scarlet Knights will win the second ball, as Thorne makes a great play as she loses the ball. And now Providence will play it towards the midfield. As he comes to play, it's going to be knocked away by Hapele.
0: You saw Rutgers there, just as they made those two substitutions, turned up the heat right away, applied a little bit more pressure defensively. Didn't work out, but just a note.
1: Absolutely. As now Providence will have the throw-in. And now Scarlet Knights will regain the possession towards the center circle. It's going to be a long ball pass by Calvert. Calvert passes it to Marion Dune, as Dune will try and play it back towards Gabby Gill. And Tommy Rose Valente will pass the play into the penalty box, and it's going to be saved by Maria Rivoti. As Providence will look to clear the ball, and it's going to be saved by Hapelli as Hapelli regains the possession. And now Valente will play it towards Gabby Gill. And Gill will play it towards Jane Malunda. And then now the Scarlet Knights. And she's going to be knocked down as there's going to be a foul called on Providence just about outside the left side of the penalty box. And it's going to be a free kick for the Scarlet Knights just about 2-3 yards outside of the box. As Lalia Calvert will take it with just under 18 minutes to go in the first half.
0: Only about the second stoppage of play we've had so far. The other one just a couple minutes ago on the other side of the field. But a very clean game and a very much so a game that the referee has let flow so far.
1: Yeah, absolutely. As now Calvert looks, raises her hand, and she passes it in. It's just over the head of the goal as it was just too much juice on the pass. As now Rivoti will have the goal kick.
0: Was one of those where if it goes in the goal, you say if it was a shot. If it missed a little bit to the right and someone was able to get their head on it, you say it was a pass. A little bit of a hybrid of the both there.
1: Absolutely.
0: But just a few yards over the top of the crossbar.
1: As now Providence will look to control it and try and have the counterattack. As it'll be stolen away, Rutgers will have now to regain the possession. As Tommy Rose Valente, looking around, plays it into the ball, and it's going to be a great pass as shooting, and it's going to be saved by Rivoti. But the flag goes up, and she was just offside. So it was a great chance for the Scarlet Knights. Going to be just saved. And she had the right idea, but Providence was able to save, but also the penalty flag does come up for offsides.
0: Yeah, that offside's just about where the box was. If it wasn't offsides, it would have been about the fourth time today a Rutgers forward has been completely clear on goal, but just barely off there.
1: Absolutely. As now Providence will look to have the counterattack. As Kaylin Brady will pass it towards, as here comes Josie Kofi. Kofi looking to stop. She stops. Tries to get around the defender. Near crosses it into the penalty box, but it's going to be saved and cleared away by the Scarlet Knights. As now Providence plays it back around the back line, as looking to pass the ball around as towards the right sideline. As Providence now will look to try and get a chance to even get more shot attempts. It'll go just out of bounds as Rutgers will have the throw-in. And here comes some more substitutions in for the Scarlet Knights as Emma Johns will come into the game, as well as Olivia Russomano will come into the game. As Thorin will come out of the game, as well as Riley McGlynn, as now the Scarlet Knights. Lindsay Haley with the ball. She pushes it towards. It's a great pass. As Maureen Dune will try and play it towards Johns. As here comes Johns, but it'll be just as Rivoti comes out and knocks the ball and clears it away. Almost near a disaster for Providence. As now here comes the Scarlet Knights looking to push the ball. Here comes Joseph. Joseph will now play it through the ball pass into Johns, as Johns will shoot, look more of a pass into the penalty box, but Joseph will kick it into the penalty box, and it's going to be just saved, cleared away by Providence. As Providence will not clear the ball, but it's going to be regained by the Scarlet Knights. As Hapelli with the ball, plays it towards Joseph, but Brady is able to knock the ball near the sideline as Rutgers will have a throw-in. As we felt that the Scarlet Knights have had just more shots on target, more shots on goal, and been more of attacking team than Providence. As Providence will now have the throw-in. Providence will now play into the ball as it's going to be regained by the Scarlet Knights. Marine Dune into the penalty box, looking to push the ball, getting around the defender, shooting, and it's going to be deflected off Providence and cleared away. But Rutgers is able to regain the possession, win the second ball. As the Scarlet Knights will look to push the pace, here comes Joseph towards the sideline. As Joseph crosses it, and it's going to go just over the head and out of bounds. Too much, as Providence will have the goal kick. And now, as now, Rivotti will play it towards Providence, towards the back line, as she pushes the ball. It's going to be regained, and Providence will win the second ball on the long ball. As towards the near the left sideline, as Rutgers will regain and steal it away, as Haley with the ball now in the back line, as she kicks along the sideline, and here comes the Scarlet Knights pushing the ball towards the midfield. Here they come in the penalty box, as the Scarlet Knights will have another possession here, and it's going to be knocked away and cleared away for Providence, as Rutgers is able to regain it towards the left sideline, and the Scarlet Knights will try and cross it into play. It's going to be saved away and knocked away. A great defensive tackle by the Scarlet Knights in the penalty box by Meg Roden, as Roden has been ferocious on the defensive side, saving a lot of opportunities from the Scarlet Knights, as now Rutgers will have the corner kick, the right corner kick, as Russomano will take the corner kick. And she takes a corner kick, plays it in. It's a great corner kick, as it's going to be offsides by the Scarlet Knights. The ref blows his whistle, and it'll be a goal kick for Providence, as Rivotti will play it towards the back line. She passes it right to Meg Roden, as Roden will pass alongside and towards the right sideline. It's going to be one back, as we just hit just about under 11 minutes in the first half, as Joseph now plays it to Johns. Johns crosses it, and it's going to be knocked away and deflected off Providence. She looks to clear the ball. It's going to be one back by the Scarlet Knights in front of the penalty box, as she makes a great place. A shot on target just over the goal. She had the right idea. It was just over the head, as it'll be a Providence goal kick. As Rivotti will now with the ball. As Rivotti will launch it towards the center circle, as Rutgers is able to regain the possession. Here come the Scarlet Knights, to be stolen away by Providence. As we just hit just about under 10 minutes left in the first half. As here comes the Providence on the counterattack. Here they come into the penalty box, but it's going to be knocked away, deflected, as Providence will win it back. As the Scarlet Knights, it's a great place by Josie Kofi. Kofi off the post. As she had the right idea, it was just wide, hits off the post. As it will remain still 2-0. As some more substitutions will come in. And number 57, Riley Morris, will come into the game.
0: Yeah, and on that last play, plenty of bodies going for that one. A Rutgers defender, Bodmer, going for it as well. And Providence able to get to it first, but just unable. Missed that one by a couple of inches on that right side of the net.
1: Absolutely. As it'll be a throw-in for the Scarlet Knights. As the Scarlet Knights, now it is going to be another throw-in for the Scarlet Knights. It's played just out of bounds. As the Scarlet Knights, Emma Johns will try and regain the possession, but the Providence is able to win it. As the Scarlet Knights will now look for the counterattack, but it's going to be just knocked away, as Providence will regain it. As we just hit under 10 minutes, just under 9 minutes left in the first half. And it'll be a sliding tackle made by Madeline O'Neill, as some more substitutions will now come into play for Providence. As it goes, the ball goes out of the bounds, and it'll be a Providence throw-in. As Georgia Christos comes into the play. Into, as she throws it into play to Kofi. Kofi plays it back. As Kofi makes a great pass, she makes a great move, and here comes Kofi. Kofi now pushing the pace, shooting over the head, over the goal, over Bodmer. As Kofi took a long shot, just about 5-10 yards above the penalty box. As it just goes over Bodmer's head, there's nothing she can really do about it. But now it'll be a goal kick for Bodmer. As Scarlet Knights will have it on the left sideline. As Johns will now have the possession. Looking for the counterattack, and here comes Johns. But Johns now trying to enter the penalty box. She makes a great move. Here comes Johns on the pass. Going to be stolen away and cleared out by Providence. But Rutgers is able to regain the possession. As now, the Scarlet Knights will pass it through the long ball pass. But it's saved by Rivodi. As Rivodi will now try and look to clear the ball away. As we're just about close to about 7 minutes left in the first half. As here comes Kofi on the counterattack. And it's going to be cleared away by Scarlet Knights. It's a great tackle. But here comes Providence. They regain it as they play it back. Samantha Cobb plays it back. She regains it, but it's going to be stolen away as Rutgers clears it out of bounds on the left sideline. As we just hit about 7 minutes, and some more substitutions will come in for Providence. It's Sophie Tonino coming into the game.
0: Yeah, both teams not scared at all to get some fresh legs into this one. Providence subbing a lot of their younger players in. Again, we talked about how much of that production offensively came from freshmen in these past couple games and getting some more of them out on the field.
1: Yeah, and Scarlet Knights will now have the ball, regaining the possession. Here they come as he plays it back, but it's going to be stolen away. But Rutgers was able to win the second possession. As the Scarlet Knights will now have a through the ball, long ball pass to Marine Dune. Dune now entering the penalty box. Dune looking to shoot. Dune shooting is going to be cleared away and deflected, but the flag comes up as she was just off sides, just barely, I want to say about just 2 yards just above off sides. As we just now hit about 6 minutes left in the first half.
0: So they're calling that offsides all the way up by the Big Ten logo. So way before the box, just kind of letting that one play, see if a goal would be scored, and then go check replay after was their philosophy. And once that ball went out of bounds, then up comes the flag, which is what the linesman saw on the play.
1: Yeah, and here comes Providence now on the as they kick it into the play, and as we regain possession by the Scarlet Knights, as the Scarlet Knights will win the second ball, and here come the Scarlet Knights now looking to push the pace on the attack. As now Hapelli will on the back line, she passes it towards the midfield as Rutgers still regains the possession. As the Scarlet Knights now will pass it towards Maureen Dune. Dune will try and look to regain the possession as she does. Just above the penalty box, Dune tries to get past her defender, but it's going to be, there's too many bodies. She basically shoves Providence defender, and now it'll be a foul against the Scarlet Knights as Providence will have the free kick just above the penalty box.
0: Yeah, McCalli, as you mentioned earlier, Rutgers certainly the bigger team, but they've also have not at all been scared to be the more physical team throughout this one. The ref letting it play for most of this game, just not there.
1: Yes, absolutely. And now Providence will look towards have the ball on the other sideline as she passes it, but Rutgers is able to steal the ball away, and it's going to be made a great defensive play by the Scarlet Knights by Audrey Kane being ferocious as Providence will have now the throw in as Olivia Jacobs will throw the ball in for Providence as going to be knocked away by Kalen Brady. Brady knocks the ball out of bounds. As we're just about under 4 minutes left in the first half. As Providence will play it towards Brady. And it's going to be stolen away. Rutgers win the second possession as the Scarlet Knights now will have the ball. As here comes Josie Kofi. Kofi looks to pass the ball, but it's a Scarlet Knight defender is just there. She tries to play it through as Rutgers will play it back, but it's more of a dangerous pass as they look to clear it away as Brady will now take the ball for Providence, but it's stolen away back towards Rutgers. And now look, Rutgers passes the ball towards the center circle. Here comes Emma Johns on the counterattack. Johns looking to push the pace, but it's going to be stolen away by Providence as they were able to come back and knock the ball to bounds. It would be a throw in for the Scarlet Knights.
0: Yeah, just a little bit too much time scanning her options. Samantha Cole will be able to catch up and send that one out.
1: Yeah. As Russomano will now have the ball. She tries to get past her defender. She does. As Russomano just above the penalty box as she plays it back towards Audrey Kane. And Kane will play it back. And the Scarlet Knights will have the ball near the right sideline. Madeline O'Neill. O'Neill gets it stolen away by Josie Kofi as Kofi now on the left sideline. As she's going to be stolen away by Kane as she plays it back. And here comes Russomano to Dune as Dune is being ultra aggressive tonight. Commits another foul against her. It'll be a Providence free kick with just about 2 minutes left in the first half.
0: Yep, just a tiny bit late on the tackle there. Just able to get away from that one without a card.
1: Absolutely. And now Providence will play it back as she plays it ahead towards the left sideline as Providence will regain possession as Rutgers will knock the ball out of bounds. With just under 2 minutes left in the first half, Rutgers will have a throw-in. As she plays it back towards, throws it back towards Hapelli, and Hapelli will play it towards Haley. And Haley will play it towards the right sideline. As Johnson, and now Haley controlling the back line, pushes it towards the midfield. And it's a great move as here comes the Scarlet Knights on the counterattack. It's here comes Russomano, and it's just going to be too wide and too much as it'll be a goal kick for Providence. We're just under a minute left in the first half. As Providence will try and have its last push of attack before halftime. It'll be knocked away by Johns, and it'll be Providence throwing. And now Providence will throw the ball in. As the Scarlet Knights play back, they win the possession. And Johns is trying to get past his defender, and it's going to be knocked away as Providence will lose the ball. Plays it towards the midfield. Here comes Russomano. She loses the ball, and Providence wins the second ball. Here comes Providence trying to get a shot just before halftime. Here comes Kofi. But it's going to be stolen away by the Scarlet Knights, and it's committed foul. Kofi commits the foul. And that will be halftime. That will be it for the first half as the Rutgers Scarlet Knights lead 2-0 against Providence. As the Scarlet Knights were able to get its first two goals in the game as Ashley Barron was able to score for the Scarlet Knights, as well as another Rutgers player, as the Scarlet Knights will now have the 2-0 lead before halftime.
0: Yep, just what you wanted to see. Rutgers settling back into it here at USAC Field. They come, they get a goal almost instantaneously. They control the pace for the rest of the first half. Everything that we asked for in that opening segment.
1: Absolutely, as Riley McGlynn was able to score the second goal of the game for the Scarlet Knights. As now we will make it, send our ways back towards our College Ave studios, as now Reggie Smith will have all the coverage for the first half. As we'll step aside for halftime, we're back in studio at our College Ave Student Center. Reggie Smith will have you covered for the breakdown of everything from the first half during our halftime show. 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
2: 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Whoa. On Thursday, September 3rd, Rutgers football opens up the 2026 season at SHI Stadium for a matchup with the UMass Minutemen. 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

0: 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Rutgers men's soccer is back on the pitch for the 2026 season after a very promising 2025 campaign. With lots of off-season roster moves, the Scarlet Knights look to take an even further step in year 8 under head coach Jim McKeldry. 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
3: 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I'm Reggie Smith, and welcome to your in-studio halftime report as the Rutgers Scarlet Knights women's soccer team takes on Providence. And at the end of the first half, Rutgers leads 2-0 with a goal from two outstanding players. You have a goal from one player that came very early in the game by Ashley Barron, bottom right of the goal off the left foot. And you had a second goal come from Riley McGlynn, also bottom right of the goal off the left foot. To start the game, well, before the game started, McCauley, I'm sure, he's the one who said it. He pointed out that he would have liked to see Rutgers come out this game and kind of get the net open a little bit and put actual points on the board by scoring goals. And I say when you go into the halftime with a 2-0 lead, you know, you did a pretty good job of doing that, especially for this Rutgers team who has gone two straight games without scoring a goal at all. So definitely a great response. You know, two ties coming off 0-0, one with UConn and one with Fairfield. But, you know, coming off a two straight games where you don't score any goals at all, scoring two in the first half, it looks very promising. And I do believe that could be the difference in this game. Also, a very big thing that has happened in this game, the goalkeeper for the Scarlet Knights has five saves on seven shots taken by Providence. And honestly, when you have that amount of shots being taken, especially in a game where, you know, your team is scoring and, you know, they're giving up goals, and now it's up to you to do the opposite and keep them out of the net. And Olivia Bomber just doing a great job by keeping Providence out of the net there. Five saves on the game so far in the first half. Really keeping this drive, not the drive, keeping the lead for the Scarlet Knights here. So I would say just a great half overall for the Rutgers Scarlet Knights, you know, scoring goals and stopping the other team from scoring. I know that's the object of soccer. But, you know, like I said, coming off two straight games where you don't score any goals, you know, definitely has to be like a breath of fresh air for a team who has been obviously struggling. And, you know, for the second half, you would just like to see them do the same thing, you know, keep their foot on the gas, stay aggressive, and, you know, continue to put pressure on Providence's net, and you also get the pressure off of yours. You know, continue to keep them off the scoreboard with zero goals, and, you know, just I think you do that by staying aggressive, keeping them on their heels, not just sitting back while they're in attack mode. When someone is attacking you, you have to attack back. And I think that, you know, if they do a pretty good job of staying aggressive in this game and keeping their foot on the gas and keeping them out of the net, I think that they can easily go on to win this game in the second half. And a much needed win for this Rutgers women's soccer team, as they're still looking for their first victory on the year, 0-1-2 so far. And honestly, when you have a bounce back game like this, hopefully they'll score more goals. We can see more goals be scored in the second half. But when you have a game like this where you have two goals in the first half and you go on in the second half and possibly score more, going into the rest of the season, it could be a pretty good, you know, like I said earlier, breath of fresh air and a great piece of source of energy that you can carry on as the season continues to go on. And honestly, for Rutgers, this women's soccer team, a game like this would be huge, as, you know, the rest of their schedule, it starts to get pretty live for them. They take on Princeton next on September 6th, but then after that, you know, you have Oregon on September 10th, you have Washington on September 13th, you have Purdue on September 20th. You know, you start getting into that Big Ten play, and, you know, those are all teams that you're definitely going to have to bring your A game against. Purdue, 5-1-1 on the season already. Michigan State, 4-0-1. Oregon, 4-0-1. Washington, 4-0-1. You know, you start getting into that Big Ten play, you have to be able to, you have to have something you can carry into those games, especially for a team that has been struggling so far. And also, in these games against Purdue, against Oregon, against Washington, these are schools that put the ball in the net. You know, Purdue already has 31 goals on the season, and then you have Oregon with 16 on the season already, and then you have Washington with 9. And Rutgers, who, like I said, they've gone their last two games without any goals. You know, they have one goal in the season so far, and you're already in this game in the first half double that. So, you know, you just would like to see them keep that energy up and keep that feel going into these games, and not even just for the rest of the games, but for the rest of this current game. You know, the game is still not over.